0: for Charles.
1: Stalking Orchard Park Apartments, 2601 North Crosshaven Avenue. Apartment C, Charles 402.
2: 1701, I'm Claire out of Arkansas.
1: Caller's 14-year-old stepdaughter just got sent a video of the building they live in and about 90 messages of a male saying he can't live without her.
3: We're clear from the 4,000 block of South National.
1: Two twenty-nine. Disturbance 1127 West Florida Street for an open line. Active yelling heard. No one's here on callback.
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0: 1713.
1: You can go ahead and put me in the area of the check wing. 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
0: I'm clear.
2: 673.
0: I just released the two juveniles that live at this resident at the log point. They went back inside. I could hear the alarm going off again. Can you advise the alarm company that it's a false alarm?
2: That's clear.
0: 226, 422 status.
3: We're stable.
0: We're stable. 723 status. Attention Southside units. Possible to check info. Possible intoxicated driver leaving from the area of 1779 South Glenstone Avenue, Los Michoacanos Garcias. In a white Mercedes, a star decal on lower passenger side of the trunk, license plate Zebra, Boy 7, Adam 2 X-ray, possible driver George Bell, 50 years old male, white, teal t-shirt and jeans. Unknown direction of travel. 723, status?
2: Good checks. DWI, 1779 South Glenstone Avenue, close from the Mexican restaurant. It's a white Mercedes. Star decal on the lower passenger side of the trunk. Plate Zebra Boy 7, Adam 2, X-ray. Left unknown direction of travel.

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0: Do check DWI, State Highway, H. Henry, Stone Ridge. Last thing going northbound, white Chevy Silverado with black trim. 2 Mary John, Robert 15, had a generator in the back of the vehicle. Driver was barely able to stand at the fireworks tent whenever left.
4: Stable.
2: Clear, stable.
5: 1708, negative contact with the vehicle. 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
2: Digital side, good check. Possible DWI from Flora Farms Dispensary, 2823 North Quincy Avenue. Came through the drive-thru, possibly on controlled substances or intoxicated. Gray Toyota Prius. Plate, Charles Young 4, Robert 8, Union. Unknown direction of travel.
0: Good check. DWI again at 2823 North Quincy Avenue, Flora Farms Dispensary, where there was a gray Toyota Prius. Charles Young 4, Robert 8, Young. Swerving while going through the drive-thru, unknown direction of travel.

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0: 673.
1: 10.
0: We did get an additional trip from the alarm company. However, they're also calling back to cancel the dispatch. We did inform them of false trip on or false alarm as well.
1: Office 2. I'm clear, thank you. It's the two older juvenile girls there. Parents are en route home, but they don't know the code, so they just keep setting it off.
0: That's clear.
2: 1708, we made contact.
3: 1708, clear. Reference to plate out of Arkansas, Boy Edward Nora, 240. I'm not getting a return back. No, so long.
0: I'm clear.
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4: Dispatch Trucker, first 81 en route.
3: Pending unknown jury, motor vehicle accident, I-44 westbound, 89 over 4 will be for a box truck in the ditch. Someone still in it, lights on, will be on the north side of the road.
1: Clear, brush truck 81 en route.
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1: 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Battalion 83, go ahead.
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8: 1609.
1: North side of the road, four responses in route, office 2.
8: I'm going to give a courtesy red to one male to the round barn. It's going to be on 160 and Farm Road 61.
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1: Clear stable. 219, clear.

Central Water and Fairgrove units. Good check, possible BWI, State Highway H. And Stone Ridge, northbound, will be a white Chevy 80 Silverado with black trim, license plate to Maria. John Robert, 15, generator in the back of the truck. The driver possibly intoxicated, unable to stand at the firework tent. Will be a white male, 40s to 50s, gray hair, no shirt, black shorts.

0: Tension Southside, priority to servants on the square, 100 Park Central Square. Toxic Ale swinging a chain with a padlock attached, yelling at people. 422, 429, I'll show you in a row.
1: May I call it the square?
2: First 82 is on scene. We have a single tractor stud in the, on the westbound lane. Looks like mile marker on 85.5 or 89.5. Establishing 44 command.
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0: 422, channel 2.
4: That's clear.
0: 214, clear.
1: 429, I'm clear. I'll drive and shortly.
5: 3B fires, our medical's gonna be in route 5414. South Roanoke Avenue for lift assist.
0: 226, can I get you started to the sulking at Orchard Park, 2601 North Crest Haven Avenue? 421 is still showing on the south side of town. They had a long extended ETA.
3: 226, I'm clear.
5: 421, we're fine. Taking code 4.
0: Units en route to the square. Subject is male, 55 to 60 years old, looks like colored shirt, long dark pants, arrived in a wheelchair but is on foot now. He's currently under the pavilion.
4: I'm going for item 22. 226, I'll show you back in.
1: 226, clear. 422, show me on the square.
6: 1713, I have one to run.
0: 422, clear.
1: 2.
0: 1713. Affirmative. 217.
6: Last name, Wiles. William, Ida, Lincoln, Edward, Sam. First name, Joshua. John, Ocean, Sam, Henry, Union, Adam. Middle initial S. Sam, date of birth of 4/14/1981, Snow White, social of 496-965201.
1: Go ahead.
0: 211. Clear.
1: 211.
0: 217-211, check while being at Home Depot, 2104 East Independence Street. Elder male white, 5'4", long light beard, dark brown with stripes polo, dark pants, blue and black backpack. Was stumbling across the roadway, is now sitting in the parking lot of the log by the pro entrance.
7: 1729. Dispatch, Battalion 83.
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7: 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It's going to be completely off the roadway on the north side of the highway between Evergreen and I-44 West.
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5: 618.
1: Go ahead.
0: Tension Southside units, good check info. CNI driving from the area of Bennett in Kansas. Last seen westbound about 3 to 5 minutes ago. Gray blue Hyundai sedan, four door. Plate number Lincoln King 2, George 4 King. Swerving almost to the truck.
5: 6 rank 60, 618. Check while being at 4127 East Emerald Lane. 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
8: 1713.
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5: Blue Check Scanner driving Bennett, Kansas Expressway, last thing going westbound on Bennett. Between 5 to 7 minutes ago, it was a gray or blue Hyundai sedan, Lincoln King 2, George 4 King, almost hit another vehicle. Kept going.
6: 1713. I'm showing possible 13 inversion out of Greene County. For my subject, can you check into it, see if it's active? I have a warrant number. Wing ready.
8: Go ahead.
6: It's going to be 25G, as in George, Robert, Frank, Tom, Adam, 2451.
8: I'm clear.

0: PD's requesting medical to stage for response. Ops 4.
1: Are you back in?
2: 211, I'm quick.
1: 211.
2: 211.
1: To 11, assault at 1131 West Battlefield Road, apartment Susan Charlie 104, Westwood Apartments. Three people have assaulted the caller and her boyfriend, tearing at the door. Caller has refused EMS. I'll get you next available code 1. Call taker is gathering further.
2: 311, I'm clear.
3: I've arrived. Ending mileage was 31369, and beginning mileage was 31361.
1: 217.
4: 217, I'm clear.
5: 609,
1: I'm clear.
5: 602, traffic stop.
1: 602.
5: Bypass the college, Lincoln King 2, Mary 9, David, Silver, minivan, 110.
6: Bypass college.
7: 500 to Andy Willard, 1600 units.
8: 1608.
7: Would you be able to call me? I've got a number when you're ready.
1: Units en route to the assault. Subjects have just left, possibly in a gray Cadillac sedan, two-door, unknown plate number.
8: Go ahead with that number.
1: 2, item 21.
9: Go ahead.
1: We have an additional caller on the line with a disturbance in the background.
7: 417-880-2439.
4: Okay. 2, item 21. Assist the person, 813 South Glen Avenue, the advisor of hazard.
2: 211, clear.
9: Clear.
1: Three eighteen.
3: 1609, you can show me back in route, spoiler.
1: 313, 318, alarm in 13.
4: 1609, clear.
5: 313, I'm clear.
2: 318, clear.

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1: What?
0: Reference the... ...13 case number ending in 2451. We have a misdemeanor for revoked or suspended with a $25 cash only.
2: 604.
3: 604.
0: With a verbal confirmation is not put into mules, they're requesting you take them to the Green County Jail.
2: You can send me 6 Frank 60s call in code 4618.
3: Code 604-618, I'll show you back in.
4: 1713, can you repeat that they say it's active and they do want to have him transported to
5: the jack?
0: Affirmative.
4: Okay, man.
6: 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Command.
2: 422.
0: 89, command, go ahead. 422. 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
0: 422, clear.
6: You could advise law enforcement, I believe it's going to be state, that's on the way, that the vehicle is disabled at this time. I see no damage, and they've called a tow at the time. They can respond at their discretion.
0: That's clear.
3: Dispatch, Brush 82.
0: Brush 82, go ahead.
3: We've been released by command. You can put Brush 82 back in service.
0: That's clear. 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
5: It's not.
0: 1713, clear. One of those three.

0: 1609, I'm back in service.
1: Units en route to the assault on battlefield, just for their information. The victim is Kelly Mayfield in apartment C-104.
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3: 500.
4: 500.
1: 324.
4: 324, please.
3: 324. Let's see if a Springfield officer could respond to the Chamber of Commerce building. Reference to a suspicious person that's laying behind the electrical box.
5: 324, assist a person 2334 East Vivian Street, Lake Country Soccer, requesting phone contact.
4: That's clear, 500.
3: I'm clear. Except why I was flagged down by a citizen who said the male was wearing a jumpsuit. Couldn't provide any more information.
4: That's clear.
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0: Was there any property damage?
1: Negative. He's just throwing a belt and veered off the highway in the grassy area between the highway and the north road.
2: 6-0-10 status.
0: That's clear. 321.
3: 321, I'm clear.
0: Ebenezer.
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4: 211, I'll be out with Shirley.
0: 211, clear.
3: Stable.
0: 322.
2: Clear, 6-0-2 is stable.
0: 322, past assault, 2336 North Bolivar Road, Bolivar Road Apartments, will be apartment King 6.
2: North State Highway H, Henry and Farm Road 86, going northbound. Gray Honda CRV, Boy Charles 1, X-ray 1 Victor, all over the roadway, weaving in and out of traffic, colors not following.
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2: 2A, fire medicals en route 1311 East Valley Watermill Road, Dale Street Church, for a female that passed out. Coming to 2 right now, currently breathing.
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0: 7-13.
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0: And change this to a warrant arrest to find me a case number. I don't need to leave back, and then I'm going to be en route to Kern County Jail.
1: Okay.
2: 1729. Maybe primary. Issue case number for assault.
1: Okay. You need to ring back.
2: Negative.
1: Okay.

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1: Go ahead. 319.
2: 319.
0: Dispatch,
2: Avenue 3. Avenue 3, go ahead. 316, 319,
1: domestic, 1504 East Crestview
2: Street. Street, driving on scene,
1: caller's son is 26 years old, has climbed through the windows. Caller is afraid of him, he's slamming the door. He is inside, caller's outside, so they are currently separated.
0: Clear Valley Watermill Command, Officer 3.
3: 316, clear.
4: 319, clear.

0: 621.
1: 219. 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
3: 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I'll be in route.
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3: I'm still showing you on a follow-up at Eagle Outdoors. Do you want me to show you back in service?
0: Yes, please. Thank you.
3: Okay.
1: I'm going to be at 135 in Battlefield. It's going to be a black Jeep. You can get an Ohio plate, King, Union, William, 59851 occupant.
2: 135 in Battlefield.

0: Attention Northside officers, good tech info from Broadway and Dale for a blue Toyota Camry plate, Edward 96, George 4, Robert, following and screaming at caller, turned westbound on Dale and was no longer following.
1: 96, George 4, Robert, was following and screaming at the caller.
2: 313, you got a plate to that?
1: No longer following.
0: 313, go ahead.
2: I mean, Nora, Edward 3, Boy 5, Victor on a Chevy Traverse.

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1: 422, clear. 1708, 1729, status.
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1: One quick.
2: 322, can I get a non-emergent ambulance for a juvenile that's been hit in the head?
0: One quick.

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1: Six Frank 60.
2: 211, 217, status.
0: Medical can cancel. We've made contact. She's fine.
2: Claire Stable.
1: Pass Claire.
0: 604, you can code 4.
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0: 6 time line coming out.
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2: On the play, did you get a return on that?
3: 325.
0: 1729. Put me on follow-up at HQ. Phone contact.
3: Okay. Negative, I ran a boy, Edward Nora, 240 out of Arkansas. Did not get a return, but no stolen.
2: Okay.
4: 17 away for information is 24 Charles.
3: I'm clear, 24 Charles.

17, 28, and 29 will be permissibly Boy Up for Nora. 2-4 Charles is coming back to a 2-20-28 Nissan Altima. Black in color, last four VIN, 5453, registered to a Rebecca and James Rain out of Tonanton, Arkansas. Expiration, April 2027, nose.

0: 311.
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0: Caller is not involved. Unknown if EMS is needed. Male and female physically fighting. Female white, brown, black shorts. Male no shirt, black shirt. Female just left eastbound on Walnut on foot.
1: 311, I'm clear.
2: 318, clear.
3: 314.
0: 314.
3: That was the law, code for 311.
4: 4M21 status.
0: 314, clear. 311, I'll stay back in.
1: We're
0: stable.
1: 314,
0: clear. Please stay.
2: 214, code for 318, and send me that.
0: 214, clear. 318, I'll show you back in.
2: 318, clear.

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1: Possible male, just east of Kansas Walnut.
0: 314 clear, east of Kansas Walnut.
2: 13.
0: 212.
2: 212.
0: Three 218-212, check well-being, 3040 West Republic Road. Suicidal female running westbound, running away from the caller. She's Genevieve Fields, female white, 19 years old, 6 foot, 180 pounds, gray t-shirt, black shorts.
2: 318 clear. 212 clear. 318.
0: 318.
2: 311 hasn't gotten logged back in, but he's with me. You can go for 212.
0: 318 clear. 311, I'll show you en route.
2: I'm clear.
0: 212, I'll show you back in.
2: 212 clear.

0: Attention Southside units en route to the assault. The subject is now in the county at Marcella and Farmer 135. And correction, that's on the check holding for 311 to 318.
1: Three ten, can you just make sure that gets broadcast in the county, please, too?
0: 310, clear. 314, that will be our mount. 314, clear.

0: 329. Give me 322's call.
1: I'm clear.
2: To 314, where are you at?
1: I'm just searching the area east of. If you just want to look around.
3: Priority to service, 2675 North Farmville 241. Neighbor just pulled a pistol on a caller. He is pointing the gun at a caller as we speak.
2: Where?
3: 6 ring 60.
0: 65,
3: 618.
2: 6 ring 60, I'm clear. I'll be in route code 3.
3: Clear, in route code 3.

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1: 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Neighbor's going to end up being a Charlie Mingus. He's going to be a male, white, baseball hat, no shirt, black shorts. He lives in a brown trailer north of the Long Point.

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1: 1713, clear.
0: Unit en route to the Farmer 241. Neighbor is no longer pointing the pistol. He is walking away back towards his trailer.
1: Clear, stable.
2: 604, you can add me.
0: 604.
3: Reporting at 214, you can defect your satisfaction.

units en route to the Jekyll Bing from Republic Road. The female is saying she'll stay stationary at Marcella and from Road 135. She is also stating that she's not willing to wait for help. And she has disconnected. Call taker is attempting callback.

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1: 1310.
2: 618.
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0: What is the description of the suspect?
1: 1310, I am clear of jail, back and around to my city.
3: Uncle.
2: It's going to be a Charlie Mingus. He's a male, white, baseball hat, no shirt, black shorts.
0: I'm clear, thank you.
3: Three thirteen.
0: 313, I'm clear. 213. 213, I'm clear.

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1: Go ahead.
0: I have a miscellaneous 42327 Travis Avenue requesting phone contact.
1: No, sir.
2: 223 is both.
0: 223.
2: Kearney and Broadway, moving forward for you, please.
0: Okay. Kearney and Broadway.
3: 1729. Parties released appearance. We're all back in.
0: 1729, clear.
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0: Reference to the second party at 1741 East.
4: Kimber and JQ8, Charles Adam 4, Lincoln 5, Robert. It's going to be a blue Volkswagen.
0: Macron Street, they have called back in. Were you able to make contact with them? Kimber and John QH.
3: I was. I'm going to follow up with them here soon.
0: I'm clear.
5: 618, this caller, I have eyes on the suspect. I'm going to be out in just a second.
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1: Good.
0: Can I get a better cross? I'm not showing those cross.
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6: JQ18, I know that you're coming into the area. The subject actually lives just north of the 2751, which you just passed, somewhere up there at property in the brown trailer. He was last seen walking back out that direction.
5: I'm clear. I'm going to be out with a female on scene right now.
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2: 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We can hear gunshots coming from the north. There's a single shot at this time.
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2: 618, 621. 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
0: Okay, so let 318 know this is where I'm at. 311 and 615, I'm right down the street. Westway Trails. I got the...
1: 311, I don't have you on ABL.
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0: 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Village and Farm Road 135.
3: 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I'll have them approach from the south.
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1: Good. 316, unknown injury motor vehicle, iPhone crash with notification, sunshine in 65.
5: Clear.
1: Looks like approach is going to need to be from Battlefield because it's the northbound lanes. Correction, it's on the on-ramp from Sunshine, northbound lanes.
4: Attention Stratford unit. County is secure, outlot 2675 North Farm Road, 241, just south of town.
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4: Lead for a priority one disturbance. They have just heard a single shot from the north. Not requesting aid at the time.
1: 765 clear. 226.
2: Two thirteen.
4: 660. Who's the next unit that's coming on scene? PD's en route to a disturbance involving a
6: 604. I'm at Sunshine at 65 right now. Is that going northbound onto 65 from Sunshine?
1: Affirmative.
6: I'm clear. Stand by. I'll see if I see anything.
4: That white car that's pulling out of the driveway, that's going to be our victim. 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
6: I'm clear.
4: She got a juvenile with her.
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2: 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Stable.
1: 314, code 1 for 765, check well-being from Ishvan Buffet, 625 North Plumstone.
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2: Correct.
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4: 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Crossroads of East Tiki Lane, East Farm Road 116. PD's responding to a disturbance involving a weapon.
6: 213, that's negative. I didn't see any accident.
1: 213, clear.
4: Suspect's going to be male white, wearing a baseball hat, no shirt, black shorts.
1: 316, I can show you back in.
4: While en route, PD heard a gunshot come from north.
1: Okay.
4: Now requesting medical to stage south of. Advice to approach from the south as well.
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10: Okay.
9: 214.
11: We pulled into the Casey, that Granite Grant, the gray Chevy Cruze, no plates.
9: Granite Grant, 312.
10: 312.
9: 2-21 status. 212.
10: 212.
7: We're stable. You can discontinue checks. Dispatch Battalion 83.
9: Good. Stafford Battalion 83, go ahead. 312, 212, check while being 1110 East Republic Road, Mama Jeans.
7: Show me in route. We'll be staging in the area.
9: Male is crawled behind the electric box, laid down. Caller's not seen him move after crawling behind the box. He has not been checked on.
12: That's clear, Battalion 83, showing your route to 2675 North Farm Road 241, Office 3.
10: 312, I'm clear from National and James River, all advised.
9: 312, clear.
10: 321, can you put me on a check person at Johnston and Calhoun?
9: 212, I'll show you back in.
12: I'm clear, Johnston and Calhoun.
10: I'm clear.
5: 1609,
9: 1609.
10: 618, 665. Go ahead.
9: 324.
10: Did you locate our original caller on this?
5: 3 King Paul Charles 2 4 Adam 3 6 John Edward 0 0 8 7 2 0.
10: Yeah, 544 Farm Road 116. I'm clear. Can you give me a call? Yeah.
12: And code 1 for his check person at Johnston and Calhoun. Looks like to see those.
10: I'm clear. 665 to 618. Go ahead.
5: 1609, I got one to run, verbal.
9: 1609, go ahead.
10: 425, stop.
9: 425.
10: She came to this family member's house to drop off her juvenile son. Is she okay to come back to the aunt's house, which is just south of the log point, or do you want her to stay here?
11: Just have her stay there so we don't have to track her down later. Southside Fremont, south of Chevy Silverado, Missouri, 7 David George Lynn, 62.
4: 322. Reference my current, 329, and I will be out at apartment G5.
10: I'll give you a call in a second.
9: I'm clear. Fremont Sunset, south of.
5: Last name is either going to be Pointer, Paul, Ocean, Ida, Nora, Tom, Edward, Robert, or married name is Queen, Union, Ida, Robert, Ida, Nora. First name is Cassandra, King, Adam, Sam, Sam, Adam, Union, Nora, David, Robert, Adam, middle initial is D for Delene. Date of birth is 1/14/1994, white female out of Missouri. Social provided is 496-08-4536.
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9: Clear, stable. Plate on it should be X-ray John 5 Lincoln Sam Tom, expiration of November 2026. No stolen. 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
4: Good.
9: 212, 316, check while being Battlefield Mall, 2825 South Pointstone, at the Dillard's entrance off of Fremont. Male passed out in the vehicle and no attempt to awaken. Call takers gathering further.
6: 312 clear.
12: 324, 321 cleared.
0: 316. 324, I'm clear.
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9: Attention Fairgrove units, fire is en route for hazmat call to 30 West Draper Street. Caller believes they have a jar of mustard gas that they found in the garage. Unsure how long it's been there, but believes that's what it is.

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0: Pointer or Quirin, it's showing as an alias. She's showing valid is on PNP under the last name Pointer. Will be for possession of controlled substances. No months.
1: I'm clear. Can you enter to the person's home?
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6: I'm clearing from the jail now, back and route to Republic.
1: 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Attention Southside units, good check info. CNI driving from Battlefield and Ingram Mill, last seen eastbound, gray Porsche Boxster, high rate of speed, weaving in and out of traffic.

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1: 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They're stable.
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4: Dispatch, Engine 1.
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4: Can I get wind speed direction?
1: 1203, fire is requesting that you respond to 30 West Draper Street.
2: 316, EMS and so forth.
1: 316, clear.
4: Sixteen oh nine. Can you show me back in with a warning and I left comments for me and B response?
1: 1609, I'm clear.

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0: 1203. 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
2: We're trying to get information from them.
0: I'm clear. Fire is on scene.
2: Claire.
3: 1202, 1203.
0: Okay.
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0: Negative. 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I believe we can take care of it.
3: I got me. 1203, I'll be out of service.
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5: 214.219, I'm going to be at the rear of the residence for an hour.
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7: 1310, I'm back in my city, and also be advised, Mercy is traveling south on Madison, so they'll be in the area soon.
4: I'm clear.

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3: 312, miscellaneous, 3705 South Jefferson Avenue, Birch Point Health Rehab.
2: Information, I'm following her to her aunt's house so I can get a physical address.
3: It's past stealing in nature, however, the property is known to be...
2: Okay, thank you.
3: The report, the administrator, the reporting party does know where the property is at. Maybe as a case of the patient being confused.
1: 312, I'm correct.
0: 326.
3: 326.
0: Void check one, no edit. Douglas and Gene.
3: Okay, is that Douglas and Gene?
0: Affirmative.
4: 313, traffic stop.
3: Clear. 313.
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0: 604-660.
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1: Can you re-advise street name only?
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0: 213.
1: Code 1 for 313. Hogan Lane, Title 1605 East Sunshine Street.
0: I'm clear. 214.
1: 214.
0: Log me a check person at Nettleton State, then add 314 to it.
1: 214, clear.
2: 310, can you log me off? I'm having issues. I'll have to log back in.
1: 310, clear.

0: 321.
1: Good.
0: 325.
1: Roll.
0: 321, 325, just sent you an alarm. Advise when received.
2: 321, clear.
1: 325, clear, I'm all set.
0: Three thirteen status.
3: 313, I'm stable. Still on 3.

0: 618-665. Good. He is outside right now. He is now wearing a t-shirt, black shorts. We're going to go ahead and just pull up to the address and contact him since he's out.
1: Okay.
0: Six twenty-one has advised that he is walking towards a vehicle.
1: Six sixty-five, 618. You want me to go to the house directly?
0: Affirmative.

0: 621, I've lost sight of him. He's back under the tree, out of view.
1: Contact with.
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0: 325, you can give me the log code for us. Is going to be the cleaning lady.
1: I'm clear. 321, you can give me code 4.
2: I'm clear.
3: Three 16, will you give me a log? You pull me a case number for stealing.
1: 316, clear.
2: 618, 1 to 10. You can release.
4: Clear, 618, 1 to 10.
2: 214.
1: 214.
4: Green County Pat 1 is now released from normal traffic. 618, we need medical continuous staging.
2: If we get any calls about shots in the area, there's fireworks going off to the southwest of my location.
1: 214, clear.
3: Good.
1: Case number 17620. It's 17620.
3: Clear, thank you.
2: 665, fire.
4: 474, shot. Go ahead, 665.
1: 473.
5: 618, 660.
2: Go ahead.
3: 319, go for.
2: Can you guys go ahead and come down to the target address?
1: 319, clear.
4: 473, Edward Nora 6, George 4, Robert on a blue Toyota Camry will be Kansas and Atlantic.
1: 210, I can show you back in.
6: I'm clear, Kansas and Atlantic.
2: We're clear.
4: I'm clear.
2: 665, you ready?
4: Affirmative.
2: 473, we're still rolling.
1: I'm clear.
2: Clear. It's going to be a Ruger 45 Auto. I believe the serial number is going to be Sam Robert 1911. If that's not it, try 672-30002.
4: I believe it's going to be the one with numbers. I believe that's going to be a 1911 on that portion.
2: Yeah, that sounds good. 473, they're turning eastbound on the high. I think they're going to run. Yeah, they're gone.
1: 473, are you pursuing?
4: 665 line, you're running this. Do you know if we need to go ahead and keep medical staged?
2: 473, negative.
1: I'm clear.
2: Negative, I believe you can release them.
4: That's clear.
2: 602, you can release the channel as well.
4: Clear, channel's been released.
2: 473, I'll be checking there.
1: I'm clear. Attention all units, Holland County Live, Pat 1 has been released.
4: 665.
2: Good. 473, they went north on Broadway.
1: Clear.
4: Serial number 67230002 for the Ruger 45. Not a file, no stolen. I'll put it in the log comments.
2: I'm clear, thank you.
1: Six oh four, 623. 323.
2: Go ahead. 323. 223. Are you
1: coming to our location? Affirmative. 323, 223, Chickwell being 2819 North Summit Avenue, caller son having a possible mental health issue, saying people are getting it into his pockets. It's going to be Brandon Hernandez, 45 years of age, possible controlled substance.
2: 323, I'm clear. Broadway and Kearney.
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1: That's clear, showing Engine 1 back in service. .323, .223, your subject just went out the front door, unknown direction of travel. It's going to be mixed male and a gray tank top.
2: .323, we're clear. I'll be out shortly.
1: Clear.
2: And about what? 316, call.
1: 310, clear.
3: .214, we'll be out in front of 716, South Wellington.
1: .214, clear. 715, South Nettleton.
3: It'll be 16.
1: I'm clear, 716, South Nettleton.

0: 321 to 473. Did you see the driver or the passenger?
1: Negative. Good check information out of Springfield. Vehicle eluded officer, Kansas Expressway Atlantic Street. It's a blue Toyota Camry, unknown plate. The caller is plate number Edward Nora 6, George 4 Robert. Last thing going northbound on Broadway. Correction, they turned eastbound on High, then northbound on Broadway. No pursuit.
0: I'm clear. I'm out with a blue Toyota Camry behind Little Caesars. They stopped for me, and they don't have plates on, but talked about twice.
1: I'm clear. What was your location?
0: We're behind the Little Caesars at Kearney and Boonville.

0: 322-473. That car is a 321 Southwest, isn't it?
1: I'm clear.
2: .604-621, you can go ahead and take him to the jail.
1: I'm clear. .621, I'm going to be transporting one male to the jail.
3: Clear, .621.

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1: Yes.
0: Can you check it for casings?

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0: The ammunition of the firearm is 45 caliber with a brass casing. They are pretty shiny.
2: 313, I'll have another traffic stop.
3: 313.
1: I'm clear.
2: Going to be National and Stanford on a blue Ford Fiesta no plate.
3: National and Stanford.
1: Can you go to the victim's house and have them point out exactly or show you exactly where he was standing when he racked around? We want to see if there's a live round standing over there.

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0: Hey, Rex, turning with one mile, starting mileage 10062.
1: Okay.

0: 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I'm clear on the update. I'll be making phone contact.
1: Clear. 326. Put me on a check person behind Jill Starshot.
2: I'm clear, Jill Starshot.
3: 13-10.
2: Stafford. You have a pending and uninjured motor vehicle accident with a phase 2 location of 2990 East Evergreen. It was an iPhone crash notification with no response.
3: I'm clear. I'll beam her up here in a moment. 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
0: 25.
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5: I'm in Lincoln on a gray Jeep, Missouri. Action Arkansas, set 75, Young Charles Lincoln, unknown.
0: I'm clear. Camel Chestnut.
2: I'm Lincoln.

0: 17, 29. We just got off the line with him.
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1: Please show me en route.
2: I'm actually on Hudson Hall. Check out in person.
0: That's clear. Show you en route.

0: Sheriff Battalion Chief 83 and Engine 81 showing you en route to the unknown injury accident. Approximate location 299 East Evergreen Street, showing in front of the Love. Automatic iPhone crash notification. No response. Could only hear vehicles passing while on the line. Four response en route. Alps 1. 425 on 2.
1: 425.
0: Non-injury motor vehicle accident, West Bypass and Chestnut Expressway, Silver Ram 1500 versus the Red Pontiac. Vehicles not drivable, partially blocking lanes.
1: I'm clear from Jefferson and Tampa.

0: 1310. I see in the notes that it says Evergreen at 125. Is that going to be a good location?
1: Negative. That was just the location we gave EMS for reference. That's just where the phase 2 is approximately showing.
0: 1310, I'm clear. I'm arriving in the area.
1: Okay.
2: 321, you can send me that MVA.
1: Okay. It's 425, okay.
3: 1907.
1: 325, good far.
3: 1907. Could you tell me the expiration on this plate?
1: 321, are you still needing 425? Okay,
2: Sam. I'll advise for now.
1: Clear.
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5: Dispatch,
1: Battalion 83. Battalion 83, go ahead. Want to confirm that it's 775 Charles Young Lincoln out of Arkansas?
3: Negative, it'll be 775 Young Charles Lincoln, Arkansas.
5: Please show me in the area. I'm not locating any vehicles looking for iPhone as well at this point.
1: That's clear, showing in the area.
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0: 1310, myself and Shrapper Fire, we're in the area. We're looking. We're not seeing a vehicle. I'm going to check up and down the area.
1: Okay. 1907.
7: Go ahead. 660, can you run a plate?
1: 1907, 775, Young Charles Lincoln expires in January of 2027. 660.
7: I'm clear, thank you. John David, 9 Victor King.
1: I'm clear, is that out of Missouri?
7: British.
1: Clear. 223.
2: 604, 665, can you come to the fence?
6: 223.
2: Yeah.
1: 325.
2: Good.
1: 660. Reference plate, John David 9, Victor King, comes back to a 2007 Suzuki. 223, 325, check will be 2410 North Glenstone Avenue, near the Walmart gas station. I heard a female screaming. Not sure, I think security might be with her. Yeah, white female, blonde hair bun. Registered to Charles Mingus out of Stratford, expiration 2027. Last four VIN 4619, no stolen.
6: 327, clear.
1: 312.
2: 312,
7: can you add that plate to the disturbance call, please? I don't think I'm on it.
5: Go ahead.
1: 660, I'm showing you on it. It's already added.
7: Okay, thank you.
4: 312 trespassing at Cox South, 3801 South National, it's going to be the north entrance. Cox Dispatch requesting PD for criminal trespassing.
1: 472 status.
2: I'm clear. 604, 621.
6: Go ahead.
2: Great, can you send me with them? Do you have your phone?
6: Clear.
4: Good rating.
1: 472 status.
4: 314.
6: 474, we're safe.
2: 604, 660.
1: I'm clear.
7: Go ahead.
2: You have your phone on you.
4: Therefore, in town property, 922 West Elm. Car things possibly stolen by a vehicle left on their property.

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1: Okay. 1310, you have a pending domestic disturbance at 313 East Old Route 66, Stratford RV Park.
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4: 1310, I'm clear. I should be wrapping this up here in a minute ago. I believe it's going to be false. There's no vehicles in the area. Possible lost phones, maybe.
1: Okay.
3: 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Engine 81 has been returned to service by command. Battalion 83 is going to remain on the team.
1: 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I'll show you back in service.

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2: Clear.
4: At 1310, since I can't see anything that's completely obvious vehicle-wise for an MBA, I'm going to clear off of this and head en route to the domestic. If you're notified fire, if I'm needed, they can redispatch me out. But for now, I'm going to clear.
1: Okay.

0: 2:19.
1: 13:10, showing out to the Mount Domestic Assault at 313 East Soldier 66, the Stratford RV Park. It's going to be lot 16. Caller's boyfriend's very intoxicated and being belligerent and asking their 7-year-old to hit him.
0: Put me on that check person. Madison and Market.
1: He did get physical and push the 7-year-old onto the bed. It's going to be a Maurice Howard, male black, 32 years of age.
2: Okay, Madison Market.
1: Just wearing his underwear.
3: 13:10, I'm clear. If you would go ahead and start me in code 1.
1: Okay.

0: 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What's your location?
1: I'm at the Walmart gas station. Sounds like the female went west across Flintstone to Doubletree.
2: What's 633? 1310.
0: Go ahead.
3: Go ahead.
2: 472 status?
0: Stable.
2: Okay. 1310, did you want EMS to cancel on that accident for the phase 2 location?
3: 1310 affirmative, you can have them cancel.
2: 633, Stratford unit is requesting a code 1 assist agency at Stratford RV Park, 313 East Old Route 66. It will be lot 16 for a very intoxic male that's being belligerent.
0: Clear. Being out from 141 to 182.
3: 1310, I'm out at the RV park. I'm attempting to locate the correct camper.
2: I'm clear. I'm clear.
4: 311. 666-04.
0: Go ahead.
2: 318.
0: Good.
3: 1310, I believe I found it. I have a family waving me down.
4: She said no.
5: 318.
0: I'm clear.
2: I'm
0: clear. 311. I'm clear.
2: 1310, just information, your code 1's coming from...
5: 318, clear, National and Sunshine.
2: South side of Springfield.
0: 211, I'll go 311, code 4, 319.
4: Okay, 319, code 4.
5: 319, clear.

0: 311 and 211, female's going to be Audra. Caller's refusing to give any type of description on her, stated she was in her camper.
1: 1310.
2: 311, sir.
3: 1310.
1: 1310. Where is Greene County coming from?
3: They're extended EPA. They're coming from south side of Springfield.
1: 1310, I'm clear.
4: 219 to 211.
3: 321 status.
4: 211, go ahead. Are you down any? Three 11 is top. 211 negative. I appreciate it though.
3: 311.
4: Round clear.
3: 321 status.
4: Unstable. Kansas Woodland with Victor. Lincoln 3, Union 7, William. It's going to be a...
3: Clear stable. Clear, Kansas, Broadmoor.

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1: 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You start me, Coco.
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1: Draper, come in, go ahead.
2: Command, come in. All three units, clear call, back in service.
1: Nice, clear, showing all three Grove units back in service.
3: I have one to run.
4: Go ahead.
1: 226.
4: 226.
1: I'll have 13-10. .223-226 disturbance at 2819 North Summit Avenue. Could be related to the previous. Brandon is back at the log and yelling at caller. Possible controlled substance or mental health issue.
4: 323, I'm clear. Carney Glenstone.
3: 311, I'm back in HBO.
1: 311, I'm clear.
4: 326, I'm clear.
2: 1310, last name is going to be Howard, Henry Ocean, William Adam, Robert David. First name is going to be Maurice, Mary Adam, Union, Robert, Ida Charles, Edward. Middle initial A for Alexander. Date of birth is going to be 2/11/1994. OLN is going to be Y Young, 181-041-002. White male out of Missouri. Or correction, black male out of Missouri.
0: 223, yeah, I mean, 323 is calling code 4-223.
1: Okay, 226, you can code 4.
4: 226, clear.

0: 1310 here, subject is ID only, indicator 1 showing to be on PMP for assault in the third degree, is also showing as a violent offender out of Jefferson City for a third degree assault. No one.
1: 323, male has left the house. None direction of travel.
2: 13 10 on.
3: 323, we're clear.

0: Challenger.
1: Go ahead.
0: Challenger, just advising pending check person, area 1301 North Old Mill Service Hall, the Old Mill Apartments.
1: I'm clear. 217.
2: Good.
1: 219.
3: 219.

0: 217-219 domestic assault, 360 South Cox Avenue at a Latour Apartments, going to be apartment 23-12. It's a female crying in the background, possible retired LEO with the domestic assault in progress, requesting EMS with difficulty breathing.
1: Sorry, I'm wrong with
0: that. The male subject, Ethan Johnson, was assaulted. He's outside the door. We're still getting further on descriptions.
2: 217 out there. Grant 4.
1: 219 clear. Rodway and Elm.

0: units responding to domestic assault in South Cox. There's a correction. The RP is a current officer, retired Army, en route, running code in a gray Ford Explorer.
1: Stafford. Attention, Stafford. Fire an EMS en route to the McDonald's at 333 East Evergreen for an employee vomiting.
2: 1310, can you pull me a case number, please?
3: 221 status.
2: Stable.
3: Clear. 23.
0: Subject involved in the domestic is going to be his daughter, Maddie. Male's going to be a male, white, 5'10", 150 pounds, with longish black hair.
1: Stafford, Burstford, 81, medical emergency, 333 East Evergreen Street at McDonald's.
0: And the female is currently locked in the apartment. And RP's just detained the subject. He's on the ground.
4: Dispatch, Stafford, Engine 81.
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1: 1907.
0: FF and Sierra on a gray Honda Pilot, Missouri, Lincoln, Nora 8, Tom 2, Union, unknown.
1: FF and Sierra.
2: 1906, I'll be out with 1907.

0: 203, can you find out where the caller is or if these parties are in two different locations?
1: I'm
2: sorry, I believe they're outside the apartment 2312. The RP has the male subject cuffed and on the ground. We'll check with the call taker.
1: I'll be relocating to FF in Monterey.
3: Okay.
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3: Okay.

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3: 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If you still have a county unit in route, you can code for them.

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1: Go ahead, I'm at the 86 over 6 eastbound.
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2: He says all things must be McDonald's Command, Alpha Patient Carol, House 3.
4: Clear McDonald's Command, Alpha 3.
1: Caller's a school bus driver worried about a child, a Cameron Deason, that was at the location, 12 years old. He was crying on the bus the other day and advised he was parents hit him with a wooden spoon. Father's going to be an Arthur Deason at that location.
3: Thank you, Arthur.
5: Great, thank you.
4: 19-6.
3: 319, ma'am. Can you tell me, in the last 20 minutes or so, has somebody called in a crash or leaving the scene of an accident on West Bypass and 60?
1: 314.
4: 323 status. 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
5: We're stable.
6: 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Send me that with the log.
4: Stable.
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1: Bypassing Kearney, just south of, it's going to be a black Nissan Versa, Missouri plate, Lincoln King 4, Edward 0, Edward 1 octet.
3: 319 clear.
0: Clear bypass, Kearney south of. 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
0: It's actually going to be more of a check going in here and a female yelling, help me. It's behind a gray and white trailer. I'll get you a code 1.
5: 633, I can be en route from traffic.
0: Clear 633, I'll show you en route. Just further, we also got medical stage for this.
3: Go ahead.
2: We're clear.
4: 19-6, I'm not finding anything from West Bypass on James River within 3,000 feet.
3: I'm clear.
4: Willard.

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1: The subject information that I had you run earlier, can you put that information into the first step or
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0: Caller's hearing a female screaming, asking for help. 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

0: Willard further, your cross streets are North Street and Fulbright Avenue.
1: 621. What was the custody time of this individual?
2: I was only given the one detained, which was at 2040. Boy, is that the same in custody?
1: Clear, thanks.

0: 217. What was the apartment number?
1: 325. It's 226. Apartment 2312, 2312.
0: 326. Oh, clear, thanks.
1: .325-226, check well-being, US 65 at I-44, North County eastbound ramp, male in a wheelchair near the concrete barrier, and a black shirt, like a bag.
0: 211, can you show me that on 217's call?
2: Can you call me?
1: Okay.
2: 226, clear.

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1: Can you change this to domestic assault employee report number, please, with a readback?
0: Okay.
1: Do you have contact?
2: Thank you, Nathan.
0: 323, report number 17,629-17629.
1: I'm clear.
0: Thanks, sir.
3: 621, my cat crash. Is there a case number assigned to this?
4: Affirmative, 2,639, F2639.
0: 324.
2: Will you advise county possibly in their jurisdiction? Leaving the scene of an accident. I have a plate of Robert Mary 3, Sam 2, Adam. It's on a white Ford SUV, possible Hispanic driver.
5: Good.
0: I'm clear. The state that takes care of it, which area and which direction? 324 is going to use a code 1 for 422 on a check person at 501 West Chestnut Expressway.
2: Stand by.
5: I'm clear.
3: Board of 21, we can take that. You can code for him.
0: I'm clear, 324. Code for
5: 324, clear.
2: 1906, direction of travel was northbound.

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0: That right 4 should have damage to the front bumper or front driver's side.

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2: 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There's multiple outlets, man. You can just continue checks.
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3: 612 in service, overnight supervisor.
1: Can you show both units back in with a warning?
0: 612, I'm clear. I'm clear. Is your party remaining on the scene?
1: Negative.
0: I'm clear. Did they need contact?
1: Stand by.

0: 16 county units. Battlefield is currently out with a victim of a motor vehicle accident leaving the scene.
1: 1906.
0: 1906. Original log point was West Bypass and James River.
1: The victim's wife, Jody Koinaski, should be calling in to dispatch shortly to report the incident.
2: 212.
0: I'm clear.
3: 212.
0: Vehicle was last seen northbound, should have damage to the front bumper or front driver's side. Will be a white Ford SUV, Hispanic male driver, plate Robert Mary 3 SCM 2 Adam, was given to Steve Trump.
2: 318.
3: 318.
2: 6318, check person 209 East Erie Street for a male in a dumpster arrived in a Black Ford Focus. It's going to be on the left side of the driveway to the apartment building.
0: 673 status.
3: 212 clear.
4: 318 clear.
2: 673.
0: Status.
2: I'm stable. Can you clear me from my stop, my cat crash?
0: I'm clear.

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2: Follow up you. 12 at
1: 2. Dispatch from Mickey D's command.
2: McDonald's command. It appears as if it's a group of teenage boys knocking on doors and running off. Can you show me en route to, I believe it's going to be 334 East Cherry Street. One of the boys resides there. Okay.
0: 319.
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0: 678, clear.
2: Six 40 for four.
0: 640, clear.
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0: 664.

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0: 633.
1: Was the caller calling from 228, or was that where they thought the email was coming from?
0: Caller is calling from 228. They advised it sounded like it was going to be behind, possibly to be north on the opposite side of the street.
1: Clear, units from the area.
0: Okay.

0: 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Caller has not seen any or heard any shots.
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2: Okay.
0: The RP met us in the driveway of 228. He said it's just on the other side. Possibly a gray trailer. We're going to check that area.
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7: Frank, can I fix this up?
2: 662. I'll be in as a float. 926. 662, I'm clear.
7: In the Hall parking lot with Victor George 4, Boy 2 Marriott's on a white SUV. You can show 1907 out with me.
5: 325 to 226. I check northbound to eastbound. I'm going to double back. Check northbound to westbound. If you want to search area satisfaction.
2: I'm clear.
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0: Okay. Fires en route to 3232 West Republic Road for a smoke detector. 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

0: 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Looks fairly fresh.
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0: Battlefield in Jefferson. John Henry 6. Zebra 8 Boy. One occupant. Black SUV.
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3: 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I have EMS and fire en route to 6326 South Hoovery Lane for a party that passed out, unknown if breathing.
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64662, caller believes possible J4. They advise not breathing and cold to the touch. Cox is attempting to give CPR instructions via female in her 40s to 60s.

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0: Both units back in, one issued.
1: Okay.
2: 320. Put me on that check person at Grant and Chase, just north of.
1: I'm clear, Grant and Chase.

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1: Battlefield Engine 1, go ahead.
0: We've arrived on scene. This will be Republic Command. I got nothing showing. Do you guys have contact with Keyholder?
1: Let's go Republic Command. 222. We haven't attempted a Keyholder yet.
2: Go ahead.
1: We can if you need to. 222 sending you a code 1 for 322 check person just north of Grant and Chase.
3: 214, show me out on that check person.
2: I'm clear. HQ.
4: Quick 214 at 1211 West Elm. Calling that, leaves the male sitting at the neighbor's apartment at 1215.
0: That's clear. I can't get my iPad up to see any information. If you could attempt to contact, please.
1: That's clear.
0: 226, I'll take 222 spot.
1: Okay. 222, go for
2: 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No, clear.
4: Do the unit status?
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4: Chris, stable.
2: Four twenty. 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
4: 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What was your location?
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0: 642-662.
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0: Fire is on scene.
2: Stay above the house, Admiral.
1: 245, out the mill.
3: Six seventy nine. Do we have any past history of this trailer?
0: 322 traffic stop. 322.
4: Standby.
0: We're in Kearney, north of on a blue Ford pickup, Missouri, 6 Frank Frank, Lincoln 15.
4: LR 124, go ahead.
0: I'm clear, Grant and Kearney.
1: 318.
3: 318.
5: This is going to be confirmed J4 upon arrival. Can you go ahead and notify, make sure that the Sheriff's Department's in around as well as the coroner, proper room notifications?
3: 683, you can clear all the medical units and put them back to service.
4: Affirmative.
1: She responded to 214's location. He's out with the mail, 1211 West Elm.
4: Green County's en route right now.
0: 322, good one.
3: Clear.
4: 633, I'm clear. 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
5: Understood. If you could possibly notify EMS as well, so the mail is confirmed.
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4: That's clear. I'm clear.
6: 633, you can add me to 679's call.
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1: 325. 679. So far, the only call I have for Lot 223 was a...
0: Yeah, list all vehicle. Broadway and Carl, just south of.
1: Bunch of people in talk that log and driving ongoing situation. Still looking for more. I'm clear, Broadway Carney.
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0: We're able to get a little look inside. We have no smoke or any visible cause for alarm, but we do have active sounding alarms. We're able to get a hold of the keyboard.
1: 321.
2: Affirmative. There is an Ashley responding. Her ETA is approximately 2230 and a blue Ford F-150.
3: Good.
0: That's clear. Thank you.
1: 326.
3: Good.
1: 21-326 Jefferson Duke Avenue and West Chestnut Expressway.
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0: 422, go ahead.
1: 322-325, disturbance 4124 West Church Street. Could be rapid speaking, a person refusing to leave.
0: 422 clear. Do we know how many there are?
1: Unknown. We're still on the line.
0: Three 25, quick. 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
0: 673.
2: Can you check the history for anybody with these subjects at Lot 94? They said they lived there previously for like 5 years.

0: 314. 316.
1: Good.

0: 314-316 check person, 700 West State. Call us an apartment 4 wanting in-person contact. They want the area also checked for a previous tenant, a Kelly Vaughn, who's been sending threatening messages and they believe is stalking the caller. It's going to be a male, white, 31 years old, 6'4", 215 pounds, with long brown hair, black tip glasses, usually wearing a hat.
1: 314, I'm clear.
2: 316, I'm clear.
0: Possibly in a blue SUV or sedan, and also possibly carries firearms.
3: 673, you advised it was lot 94 and 94, correct?
1: Correct.
3: I'm clear. I'm still looking.

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2: 311.
3: Go ahead.
2: 4121.
0: Pardon, bypassing Sunshine to go eastbound. Missouri personalized blade tease dogs. Tom, Sam, David, Ocean, George, Sam. It's on a silver Chevy Equinox. Oh, no.
1: I'm clear west bypass Sunshine eastbound.
2: 311-421, priority check will be Kansas Expressway in Chesterfield. It's a female in the lanes of traffic. Female white 20s to 30s with brown hair and a beanie and hat or shorts.
3: 311, I'm clear.
2: Trailing 4M21, she's going to be in the northbound lanes, kept looking behind her, unknown if someone was following her or possible MHI.
0: T10, I'm clearing this call. I'm right here. Go for the Adam unit.
2: Sure. 4M21, go for
0: it. Final stop will be the blue current next to target. Clear.
1: I'm clear, blue current next to target.
4: 214, I'll be giving a mail at Curtis Wright at 1037 West Madison. Correction, 1039.
2: Okay, 1039 West Madison.
5: Two nineteen. I call you just dispatched at Kansas and Chesterfield. Was she north of the intersection or south of?
2: 13-10. 13-10. Caller was unsure, just knew she was in the northbound lanes, but couldn't advise on the north or south intersection.
4: 13-10, I'm about to clear the jail. Do I have anything?
1: 673.
5: 10. Yeah, I'm clear. I checked up the James River. I'll check back towards Battlefield now.
1: Reference lot 94. 13-10, your traffic cutoff. Can you repeat?
2: I'm correct.
6: Do I have anything pending?
1: Negative. The earliest call we have would be...
4: Clear, thank you.
1: From the 14th this month for a domestic. Do you know when they moved out?
2: It would have been 3 or 5 months ago they moved out.
0: 422, I'm out.
1: I'm clear. Okay.

0: 6:45.
1: Stable, no further.
0: Okay.
1: 219. 311's calls from AGOA.
0: Okay,
2: Go for 314-316.
3: Go ahead.
2: You just want to search the area for him. I'm talking with the caller right now.
3: Perfect.
1: Two channels around the cancel. Three left time tracker.

0: 313-318, an assault at McDonald's, 234 South National. It was a male and female arguing in their vehicle, car solving male, hit the female, could be a red sedan, last year on a plate, Charlie 7 Union.
1: 313, I'm clear. Grant and Glenstone.
2: 318, clear. Mount Vernon and Grant.
0: Now advising the female, told the caller that everything was not okay, he wanted the female out of the vehicle, he was refusing, and they left northbound National.
3: 662. Can you try calling my RP? They won't answer my calls.
1: 313, I'm clear. Were they both in the vehicle?
3: I'm clear.
0: Third or 10, I believe, so we're checking with the call takers.

0: Attention Northside officers, good check info from Southside, 234 South National Avenue, McDonald's. There's a disturbance in a red sedan plate, Edward North, 7 Charles 7 Union, left northbound on National. 662.
1: Go.
2: 213.
0: Caller is advised of blocked or restricted numbers. Their phone is able to accept them.
3: 213.
2: 217.
1: I'm clear.
3: Good.
0: 622 status.
3: Stable clearance.

0: 213-217, check well-being, Enterprise Park, 1625 South Enterprise. The vehicle was at a parking lot running for the last 3 hours with a male passed out in the driver's seat. He did raise his head when they attempted to wake him approximately 10 minutes ago. Still not really responding, unknown if sleeping or some kind of intoxication or controlled substance. It's going to be a gray or silver SUV or van with the lights on and still running. We do have EMS staging.
1: 213 clear.
2: 210, I'll take the back.
0: Okay, 217 code 4.
3: Albert, thank you. 214, I'll be out with one on a bike at State and Broadway.
0: Copy, State and Broadway.
4: .313, come check northbound all the way to Chestnut. Haven't located him. You can clear me GOA and send me that code 411.
0: 210 code 4.
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1: 223.
0: Andy's a northbound stuff.
1: Clear, Andy's a northbound stuff.
0: Six 43, check vehicle.
2: 643.
0: Chestnut 44, 2 Union John David 78 on a blue Ranger. Off by the number.
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2: stable.
0: Clear, stable.
2: 213, I'm out. Plate number is Tom Lincoln 8, Victor 8, Charles.
1: Clear, 213.

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0: Can you put me back on my previous assault call, 313?
1: Okay.
0: Dispatch, Republic Command.
2: Republic Command, go ahead.
0: Command terminated, Battlefield Leader 1 is back in service.
2: That's clear, sir. Are you back in service?
3: Six going on.
0: Go ahead.
3: I have a confirmed on injury at North Reentry in State Highway 80 Boy. The color is going to be in a black Ford SUV. Hit a deer. I know where the deer is.
0: I'm clear. I'll be in route.
3: Clear 6 counter.

0: 16 on that.
1: Go ahead.
0: Do we know if the caller is blocking the road?
1: The caller is not blocking the road.
0: I'm clear, thank you.
2: 13-10.
3: 13-10. 233 status. Clear, Jim.
2: 13-10, I forgot to advise that I cleared the jail. I am at 44 in Winston, back in the rest of my city.
1: Clear 13-10.

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0: I'm sorry, can we have EMS respond back to 223 and evaluate this email?
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2: 1906.
3: 1906.
2: Will you please create a call for a checked vehicle to the First Baptist Church parking lot? X-ray George 7, Young Victor Nora, Sonoma Silver Kia.
3: First Baptist.
2: I apologize. That plate is X-ray George 7, Young 4, Nora.
3: That's clear.
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0: Did you want the emergent or non-emergent?
1: Non-emergent's fine.
0: Okay. 312-318, Chick Wolbane, 203 East Montclair, apartment 2B, boy. Cause a male sounded intoxicated, just kept requesting to speak with an officer, refusing to tell why.
1: 679, if they haven't already said, we'll have the male in custody.
0: Clear, we'll male in custody.
3: 312, I'm clear.
2: 13, clear.

0: 312, are we still on the line with the caller?
1: He just called back in. We are still on line.
2: PD requesting medical to come out again to evaluate the female, Ops 3.
0: I'm clear. I'm familiar with him. Will you ask if he wants to go to the hospital?
1: I'm clear. He advised negative. He does not want to go to the hospital.
0: I'm clear.

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0: Can you make 664 primary and pull in the case number?
1: Unclear. Did you need readback?
0: No need for readback. 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

0: for 8449 Courtney Hernandez out of Walnut Grove. 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He'll be vehicle tab number 148.
1: Thank you, sir.
2: T26 status.
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0: 313. 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I don't need a readback right now.
1: 313, sir. 323, 326, check well-being, 1243 West Livingston Street. Male was last seen here, recently posted a picture of a knife and said goodbye to everybody. He was last seen 25 minutes ago.
2: 314, check person.
1: 314.
3: 323, I'm clear.
2: I'll be out with one just south of Grant and State. All of us.
3: 326, clear.
1: 314 Fire, south of Granton State.
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1: Cross Street of West Old Route 66 and Black Oak Street for high blood pressure. Doesn't feel well. Off 3. 313.
0: Go ahead.
1: We had EMS staging. Do you want them to continue to do so?
0: They were on scene. We already advised them to code 4.
1: Okay.

0: 312.
1: 323, I'm out with the caller.
2: 312. Clear.
0: In regards to my previous, will you just take a look at my call comments in case he calls back in?
2: 312, I'm clear. And 312.
0: Go ahead.
2: 316. Go ahead. 312, 316, check well being. Approximate location of 1382 East Republic Road. Male is extremely intoxicated, wanting to detox, requesting to go to the hospital. Male white, khaki pants, black shoes.
0: 312, I'm clear. Jefferson and Battlefield.
3: 316, I'm clear. Jefferson, 3.
0: Three 18, you can send me a message for 12. Code 4316.
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3: 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I'm quick.
2: 223.
4: Three shows on scene, this is the Oak Cliff Command, Operation Peril, and Officer.
0: 223.
2: 325.
3: Quick, on scene, Oak Cliff Command.
4: Good.
2: 223, 325, check person, 2738, East Kearney Street, MSA, oil, possible armed.
0: 223, I'm clear.
4: 225, clear. Camel, just up.

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1: 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He's off in an hour. I'll take it.
0: I'm clear. 223, you can turn 4.
3: Two 23 out 30. Should be on it for now. I'll be out in a second.
0: I'm clear.

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2: 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I'm out with 2-23. Everyone else in code 4.
0: Be northbound 13, Farmer 94, Boy Edward 5, Tom 2, Lincoln on a Greyhound Civic. Occupied unknown.
3: Pass clear. 325, E code 4.
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0: 321, 325, check Lavinia, 4059 West Juno Street. Checking on caller's ex, Brandon. They doesn't have any history through parenting app. No contact with his sister either. His vehicle is currently at the caller's address in her garage, which it should not be.
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5: Clear, 708.
0: 321 or 325, currently medical's not started. 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
0: Clear 326 stable?

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0: 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I'll help with traffic.
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0: The 16 West with white Honda Prelude. 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
3: Just further information, 329 and 422, the southbound right lane is currently blocked.
1: Yes, you can't wait.
2: 329, click.
1: Circle engine 4, ladder 3, showing in route to the motor vehicle accident, Glenstone and Evergreen. Right in front of the Drury Inn. Showing southbound lane blocked for one confirmed leg pain, touches and breathing, ops one.

0: Medina Wade. It's going to be Arkansas temporary tag, David Boy, 807-106.
1: Okay.
2: 420 to 329. I have that southbound number inside lane blocked to my car.
3: I'm good.

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3: Good.

0: Gentile temporarily comes back out of Arkansas on a white Honda Prelude. Last four of the VIN 1595 expiration July 2026.
1: Clear.

0: 318.
1: 318, I'm clear.
0: 316. Good. Three 18, 316, check well being. In reference to 312's previous call, caller is back on the line, insisting he needs an officer at 203 Montclair Street, apartment 2, B as in boy.
1: 312.
0: 312.
1: Look for both of them. Stack that to me. And if you can, will you let a supervisor know?
0: 312, clear.
2: I will work.
0: 310, clear.
3: 314.
0: 314.
4: 421. Could you put us out on the cross for North Clintstone on the next unit? Could they block northbound traffic that would be turning west?
3: Can you please put me on the person at Harrison and Jefferson? I got flagged down.
5: That's clear.
0: 314 clear, Harrison and Jefferson.
5: 323, when are you going to see if you block northbound traffic turning westbound?
2: 323, I'm clear.
3: 314, you should be getting a call soon from someone at this intersection, and it'll be in reference to this.
0: 314, clear.
4: 214 to 314, do you need a code 1?
3: I'll advise for now.

0: trading. I'm unclear.
1: Trade chain, repeat traffic.
0: I'm out on the Montclair call. The 312 is assigned to.
1: 318, clear.
2: 311.
1: 311.
2: You can send me 642.
1: 311, clear.

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1: Go ahead.
0: 319, code runs 311, domestic call 611 West Sunset.
2: 324.
0: Harbor 310, female push and attack the caller, check the caller's prescription medication.
1: Good.
2: 322.
0: Katie Marcus is in another room, female white, black shirt, black and red shorts.
3: Go ahead.
1: 319, clear.
2: 354, 322, indecent exposure, 730 North Glenstone Avenue, the kitchen. It's going to be in the parking lot. There is a male, white, with a blue long sleeve shirt, shorts, exposing himself, refusing to leave.
1: 324, clear.
3: 352, clear.

0: 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Everyone out of the house.
1: House fire, Brookline, Bodark, Battlefield, Ebenezer, Willard.
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3: This is traffic 318.
4: 6.2, send me that last info fire. I'm just down the road, I'll confirm.
0: I'm good, thank you.
2: Yeah, if you make contact with him, let him know if he does any medical assistance or anything. We're not going to be responding back out there.
3: I'm clear. That's what's going on right now.

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1: 1708, I'll be back in with the summons.
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5: 326, 425, disturbance, Cox North, 1423 North Jefferson Avenue. A couple was in a verbal in the ER. So female white, she's currently eastbound on Division on foot, male white, black shirt, blue jeans.
0: Brookline Engine 1.
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10: 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Occupied unknown.
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1: Four door nine, stop.
0: Four door nine.
1: Yeah, Camel's also in a red Dodge. Edward 6, Frank 5, X-ray.
0: Brookline requesting engine for house fire, 811 South Natalie Avenue. Ops 5.
4: 429, what was your cross with Campbell?
1: Phelps.
4: 429, clear Campbell and Phelps.
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11: Okay, can you try calling back in the door code, the one we have in our nose is not working?
8: 420, I'm off, 425, call.
4: 311, sir. I'm clear.
1: Two 11. I'll take 648 with a good one.
4: 211, sir.

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0: 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I'm clear of the annex. 322, I'll be with them.
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2: County Unisca check information, I-44 and 65 northbound is a black Ford F-150 hauling a speedboat with Malibu on the side. It's a trailer tag of 39 Mary 1 King.
0: Total 2. Attention, north side, good check info from US 65 and I-44, heading northbound, black Ford F-150, trailer tag 39 Mary 1 King unknown, hauling a speedboat with Malibu on the side, driving all over the roadway, splitting lanes, unable to maintain speed.
2: Failing to maintain lanes, car also states they're splitting lanes and unable to maintain speed.
0: 1202. Dispatched to any Fairgrove unit.
3: .319. 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
0: Affirmative. Were you all able to get through Dorkin without the Dorkin?
3: Well, somebody just walked out.
0: 319, sir.
3: 422, roadway's clear.

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1: Okay.
2: 329, can you put my three times in the comments?
3: I have a question.
1: Okay. 622 status.
4: 622, I'm stable.
1: I'm clear.

314 check first. 314. I'll be also on a bike at the Raptor Roberts at Campbell and Grand. All of us. 314 clear, Raptor Roberts, Campbell and Grand.

0: 1713. Gonna be out at J.R. Martin Park on a check vehicle.
1: Okay,
2: J.R. Martin Park.
3: 211.
1: There's an unsecured door on the northwest side of the building.
3: 211, clear. Further info, key holder is responding ETA in about an hour in a gray Acura.
1: I'm clear.
4: J.R. 214, when available, can we have release start this way?
3: J.R. 214, clear.
5: 310, I was about to say I'll head that way and we'll send another. Just stand by there and we'll take care of it.
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1: I'm clear, I'll hand over.
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3: Affirmative. Good.
1: 212 disturbance, 201 East Montclair Street.
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3: 312 clear.
1: 678. 323, 326. Assistant agency got phase 2 locate, well, a lat long location near 7 Brew at 2740 North Kansas Expressway. Branson PD has a ping on a silver alert. It'll be Susan Whetstone, white female, no clothing description, motorized scooter. Logan Rogersville.
4: Yeah, I'm clear. I'm in route.
0: 323, I'm clear.
1: Yeah, I'm clear.
6: 326, clear.
1: District 3, fire and email, sir. Route to 2477 South Forest Heights Avenue for a subject with low blood pressure and a low heart rate.

0: 3, thank you. Put me on the check. We're from the 1212 West Harney.
1: I'm clear for Fort and Kearney. LR-543 showing en route to the medical emergency 2477 South Forest Heights Avenue, cross street of East Windy Hill. For low blood pressure, I said he took medication for high blood pressure, OX4.

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0: 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Is there anything pending for buy?
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0: 609, 608, check will be in. Callers at 211 South Street can hear a child screaming from behind their house. Believe it's possibly coming from 312 Pershing.
1: I'm clear.
3: 1608, we're clear. Willie Hanson, rep.
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4: 1604, you can attach me to that too.
5: 325, I'm clear.
0: 1604, and they still hear the screaming and possibly yelling, Dad, but unable to see the subject.

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0: 7629, Jeff Person, 208 South of Debbie. 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They have not looked outside. 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
1: 7289, you send that to me, disregard 29.
0: I'm clear, 7289, call 4.
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3: 04, I'm going to be at the 312 Pershing address.
4: Go ahead, for Natalie.
1: 20 minute mark. 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
4: Can you come to my side of the street?
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2: Yeah, I copy. 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

0: 1604 to 09. Come on over here to South. Adam Clay.
1: 321, I spoke with Springfield Skilled Care Center. They confirmed room is going to be 31 A's and Adam, and they are expecting you.
2: 310-2. From Bodark to 201.
3: I'm clear, thank you.
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1: 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I'm clear, showing engine 1 on scene.
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1: Negative.
0: Green, do we have any call history at this house?
2: The 303 Hawk.
0: Affirmative.

0: Negative. We've just done an abandoned 911 in April of last year and lift assist in March of last year.
1: I'm clear. Is it abandoned 911? Did it have a phone number at all?
0: Affirmative.
1: I'm clear. Keep the passenger comments.
0: I'm clear.
2: Three ten.
3: Can you take me off this call and log me off? I gotta restart my computer.
0: Okay, sir.

0: 1604 to 09, I can see an elderly male through the window trying to get his attention now.
1: I'm clear. From the front or the back?
0: I'm in the front of the house. I can see him through a side window.
1: I'm clear. Does he appear to be okay?
0: I'm working on getting his attention now.

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1: 325.

0: referenced previous assistant agency from Branson. My office has confirmed a female matching that description at 2647 North Kansas Expressway. Jekyll being a Susan just left northbound towards Walmart on a motorized wheelchair in a dark blue shirt.
1: 322, I'm clear. Show me out.
0: Good.
2: 25, clear. Just in Kansas.
3: 323, send me that. Code 4325.
0: 325, you can code 4.
2: I'm cool.
3: Can you disregard that? Put me on a check person at the Burger King at Kearney and Broadway and start me a code 1.
0: I'm clear. Kearney and Broadway.
4: 422, I'll get to code 1.
0: Clear.
5: 325 to 323, is it Hernandez?
3: Affirmative.
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0: Clear on that.

0: 1608. The individual who's living in this house is going to be an elderly male by himself. We were unable to find the kid.
1: I'm going to try to change the log point to the Howard address.
0: Negative, keep it at the 211 address for now. You can show all other units back in for now, about it.

0: sorry, 420. On Jefferson, at that Walnut, trying to stop an electric bicycle.
1: 326, I'll take the check well-being.
2: Okay.
3: There, electric Walnut, electric bicycle. I'll get you logged in. Shows that you're logged in, and I'll go ahead and put you on a stop.
4: 324, I can go with it.
2: Clear 324.

0: you could give that call. That was assigned to 310 to me. I think I called out the wrong radio number. But I'm about to clear that stop.
1: I'm clear.
2: 310.
1: 310.
2: Give me the log on the building over here that we're at, please.
1: 310, I apologize. Which call are you on?
2: The call at Target.
3: 322.
1: That's clear.
3: 322.
4: You can put me back on that check well-being and then code for 324, please.
3: I'm clear.
4: 324, you can code for.

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1: 325, I'm checking the area on 322 scale.
0: Okay. Pinch Republic unit fire en route to 1444 East Cone Street for a smoke detector.
2: Can you show myself at 382 the route test dish for a second?
0: Fire alarm, Republic Engine 1 at 1444 East Metcalm Street will be for upstairs smoke communicator, op 6.
3: 310, I apologize. I actually had background. You and 318, go on fire.
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1: 316.
0: Will you put me on admin with 310?
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2: 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It was 16, not 18.
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0: 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Healer's now advising it's just shower steam. You can't cancel.
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1: Follow up 303 South Howard. 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Stated they saw officers on the father's ring camera. I wanted to speak to you as to why you were there.
3: Umheyer Funeral Home has possession of the deceased. Scene's released. You can show me back in with your report.
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0: 311, 318, domestic, 2800 West Battlefield Road. Caller's wife is beating up his truck. Caller is in his truck. She's throwing cans out of it. Making statements she's going to kill him. Caller's doors are locked.
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0: Check will be Lakewood Village Apartment, 4728 South Robertson Avenue, Apartment G. George 301. Parents had an argument a couple of hours ago, and the child does not feel safe. She's a 17-year-old. Tamara, mom is on the way, and the mother told the father where they are, and so the dad is possibly en route to the location as well. I'll get you a good one.
1: I'm clear.

0: 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Okay, I'll be coming from the Flying J.
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0: 773.
1: Can you create me a call at Foster Rec, a check person, and then close it out with HBO?
2: 640, I can take that code one.
0: Okay. 62, I'll show you back in. 773, clear. 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
0: I'm out with 322. 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Come and check this lady out real quick. She's complaining of a headache and she bumped her head.
2: 1708, traffic stop.
1: Clear. 1708.
2: The US-60 and Maple. It's a Ford SUV. No license plate information, two occupants.
1: It's 16 people.

0: 906 Jaguar Bean, 5541 South Honeysuckle Lane. Calls requesting a check on his 13-year-old daughter, Roland Davis, who's been with the mother. History of a substance abuse. Mom is a Tawny Davis. 314 status. I believe she has access to a white Chevy Encore.
1: I'm Query. I'm an adult on scene.
0: 1906, can I copy? 1906.
1: Go ahead.
0: I'm sorry, I couldn't copy your last.
1: I was asking if there was an adult on scene.
0: Caller believes the mother is on scene. She has a history of substance abuse and has been sending harassing messages for the last hour.
1: I'm clear.
2: 324.
3: Good.
2: 1907, I'll be around with 04.
1: 325.
4: Good.
1: Okay.
5: 1310 to 1906.
1: Go ahead.
5: Just be advised, we have had a lot of contact with Tawny Davis over the years. She is a known alcoholic. If you need any more information, I can reach out to you.
1: 324, 325, check well being 1625 North Rogers Avenue, possibly 1635. We have a text to 911. Not making much sense calling people names or checking on the caller, advising if SPD show up, I will lawsuit. Just generally not making sense.
2: Okay.
3: 324, Cliff.
4: 325, please. Three twenty-five. Will you see if that number checks back any calls from 1624 North Rogers to Potluck Up Mary?
1: Clear. $325, that's affirmative.
4: I'm clear.

0: 1708 of N.
1: Three fourteen, four twenty-two.
2: Check person 608 West Walnut Street.
0: This should come back to 2005 Ford 1 Frank Mary David King 02145 George Adam 26645.
2: Yeah, I'm clear. I'm on the top. 422
1: clear, is correct?
2: I'm clear. Enjoy.
0: Go ahead.
2: Your VIN ending in 6645 comes back title only on a 2005 Ford utility to an Acuity Insurance out of Sheboygan, Millstone.
0: I'm clear.

0: 664.
1: Go ahead.
0: In reference to your earlier en route to, it occurred at 2241 North Campbell Avenue is the home address. Do you want me to clone a call over to SPD? Because it's going to be on Northside SPD is where the home address is.
1: Yes, please.
0: Okay.

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1: Negative.
0: I'm clear.

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1: Two or three.
0: Is the Robertson call in the county?

0: The original incident happened in Beat 22.
1: 322 status.
2: We're stable.
3: I'm clear.

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0: Main and Miller, it's a gold BMW, no license plate information, at least two occupants.
1: 664.
0: Go ahead.
1: Address is going to actually be 4731 South Robinson instead of 4728.
0: Unclear.
2: Main and Miller.

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0: William Boy Sam, 3 Robert, 9, Charles, 5, 5, Frank King, 333508. Unknown year BMW.
1: 664, show units out.
2: I'm clear. 1729.
1: Good.
2: 1729, assist a person, 138 North Fairwood, calls requesting phone contact.
1: I'm clear from out of Miami T. What's their phone number?
2: It's going to be for Alicia Rittenhouse. Phone number is 417-761-1349.
1: 761-1349. I'm clear on my phone call.
2: Seventeen oh eight.

0: 15 year, 8 year VIN ending in 3508. 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No record, no stolen.
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0: 325, 329 Checkwell being at Waffle House, 3135 North Glenstone Avenue. It'll be a blue Jeep Renegade, fronted vehicle smashed in, still running. Two subjects in there don't appear to be awake.
1: 325 clear, Camel and Jeff Matt.
2: 329 clear from headquarters.
3: You can clear me and send me that with a log. Code 4, 329. I'll be coming from the jail.
0: I'm clear. 329, you can code 4.
2: Okay.

0: 310.
1: Good.
0: Jason, can you review incident 12 and advise? It's in reference to 311's previous.
1: Yeah, I'm just talking to him.
0: Jason, clear.

0: You can go ahead and show both units back in HQ.
1: I'm clear. The caller did want contact.
0: I'm clear. I'll go ahead and reach out to him.
2: Seventeen away. I'll be back in the morning.
1: Yes, I'm doing.
3: All right, Tony.
1: Go ahead.
3: Can you add myself and 653 to incident 152, please?
1: I'm clear.

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0: Negative. Medical emergency, Springfield Ladder 9 at Domino's, 4021 South Campbell Avenue. It was for a female having a panic attack, has fallen unconscious twice, is currently unconscious, ops 4.
1: Unclear. If you want to go ahead and just start them that way, we're getting the daughter back to her mom now.
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Attention South Bend, United States Check In Post, UNI driving from Kansas Expressway in Sunshine, Maroon Sedan, plate Robert King 3, King 9 Union. Swerving, crossing over the middle lane, last seen eastbound.

0: 2004 Nissan, John Nora 8, Adam 00, 8 William 2, 4 William 3, 3 6, 6 3 2.
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0: 678. You're vending in 6632. The code's tall only to an 04 Nissan utility kind of vehicle to Keith Young out of Nixon is stolen.
1: And I'm clear. Thank you.
0: County of Skagit, driving Kansas Expressway and Sunshine eastbound. The maroon sedan, Robert King 3, King 9 Union, failing to maintain lanes.
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gas odor in a building, Springfield Ladder 3, at 2008 East Monroe Street. Callers had a headache all day, smelling gas in the house, declined EMS, is evacuating, op 6.

0: 322. I can dig incident 10. 360 to south. 360. Ready over Kia, today is license plate George Orch 6, Union 3 Pulse.
1: 316, it may have cut out in this location.
2: Credit 22, pass domestic, 2241 North Campbell.
0: Cherokee and Campbell, we're going to be pulling into the O'Reilly's, just south of.
1: Ladder 3 showing you en route to the guest odor in a building, 2008 East Monroe Street, off 6. 316 clear, Cherokee and Campbell, O'Reilly south of.
2: 329.
3: 329. Clear from headquarters.
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1: 926.
3: 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I'll go 322.

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1: 1310.
2: Do you know if this call is originating at the residence or to the east of the residence?
0: 1310. Can you send me a blank message, please?
1: Okay. The address was verified with our mapping system for the residence.
2: That's clear.

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1: Re-advise the unit and go ahead.
0: Battle for Battalion 2, be clear of the scene on Natalie.
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0: Can you clear me with a report and log me off on your end?
1: 2-9-2-4. 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

0: 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I'll be stopping one on a bicycle, Lexington and Heavy.
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0: If we've got any other units available, I could use them over here. 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
1: 312 clear. 4 out of 21.
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2: 319 clear. 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
1: 3-10, clear. Pardon 21, are you clear on the call?
0: Affirmative.

0: 369, just clear my traffic stop. 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
1: 312, clear.

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1: Unknown make and model. 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First, George 182133. Second being 000022.
0: Copy, division commercial. So they're not on file, Mr. One?
1: Of course.

0: Six Frank 60 at second, Karen.
1: Go ahead. Units en route to 312's call. Unsure if it's related, but there's a check person at
0: Edward Norton 2508.
1: Nearby, reporting a man in a black shirt and shorts. Sounds clear. They were looking in a mirror, then ran off camera. Unknown direction of travel, about 10 minutes ago. Not on file, Mr. One.
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1: Perfect.
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1: Once you're done, we got the meat storage area to check real quick. So I'll hold back here.
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0: You can show all units back in from the assault on 241.
2: Okay. 1729.
1: Good.
2: 1729. Past domestic at 2286 East Timber Oak Street. I was advising got into a verbal with their spouse and they locked themselves into their son's bedroom, but this happened a couple hours ago.
1: I'm grabbing her.
0: I can be in around with them.
2: Okay. Male's going to be a Christian voucher, male white, on a clothing description.
1: Very twice.
0: 326.
1: Be checking one bike north of the alley of Franklin and Hubby.
0: Copy Franklin and Hubby.
3: 324, I'll be out with him.
0: Copy 324.

0: 1713.
1: Can you see if the caller will slip up that?
0: They advise that they should be outside. Gray sweater, gray shorts, sandals, unknown color. If you don't see them, let me know and I'll go ahead and call them.
1: They're not out front, so if you can call them.
0: That's clear. Stand by.

0: 1713.
1: Go ahead.
0: Have you made contact with her?
1: Not for me. She's outside now. I apologize.
2: 311.
0: Clear.
3: Yeah.
2: 314. Three 311, 314, a disturbance from 65 and Evans Road. Caller's ex was refusing to let the caller out of the vehicle. Caller said he is taking her back to Springfield and disconnected.
3: Three 11, more clear.
4: Three 18, send me that. Go to 411.
2: Three 18, clear.
5: Three fourteen, I'll show you back in. 314, I'll go with 318. Myself and 326, are we on a check person in Grand Beach Park? 319, clear. Okay, Grand Beach Park.
2: 311, I'll show you back in.
3: I'm clear.
2: 4 units en route to that disturbance. Rapid is showing just west of 65, north of Evans Road, well, north of East River Bluff Boulevard. There's like a parking lot turnaround.

Units and route disturbance per previous call history. Could possibly be involved with a 2003 teal Nissan Altima. Possibly Corey Nemo.

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0: the red Chevy Cobalt. The plate is Missouri, Boy David 3, Adam 3, Adam, two occupants.
1: 3-2.
2: 3-2.
3: Okay.
1: 318, attempted two times, straight to voicemail.
2: Okay, thank you.

0: 2022.
1: Three twenty.
2: Three twenty-three. I'll be out with him shortly.
1: 323.

0: 318, 319. You can code 4.
1: Over.
0: 323, he's stable. Did you have traffic for him?
2: 311.
3: Alright.
2: 314.
4: Just advised the return on the plate comes back on a 2008 Chevy, last four of the VIN, 3568 to a Gideon Matt Jones out of Springfield, no stolen.
3: We're clear.
2: Good. 311, 314, domestic assault, 2305, South Golden. Caller and the father of children were in a verbal, it's now turned physical. Caller's refusing EMS. Call takers gathering further.
3: 311, we're clear.

0: 662, based off of the last comment, do you want me to start you a code one?
1: Yeah, that'd be a good idea.
0: Okay.
2: 643, I'll go.

0: 311.
1: And you're still on the caller.
0: Negative.
1: Okay. Can you try to recontact them on the left side?
0: Okay.
1: Disregard. Somebody's coming to the door.
0: Your limit, sir?

0: 425.
1: District 4, pending assault call 3214 West Roxbury Street. Originally, it was a noise complaint for neighbors playing loud music. Caller called back in, stating that the neighbors are outside yelling and shoving each other.
0: I'm out with the guy. 421's call.
1: 425, sir.
2: 43, you can divert to that.
0: Okay.
1: Dispatch, clear direct.
0: 640, attach me, I'll be around.
1: Okay.
0: 664, same.
1: Okay.
3: 324.
1: 324.
3: We had a check person in commercial and urban.
1: A commercial and urban.
0: Three 26, I'll be out with
1: him. Okay. Six 22.
0: Go ahead.
1: Code 1662, disturbance, face location, 4055 West Sunshine.

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0: Disturbance at Fast and Friendly, 1451 North Kansas Expressway. It's open line 911 with someone stating, get out before I call the police on you, and then dead air.
1: We got one detained.
0: Copy, one detained.

0: Okay.
1: I'll go Green County 678.
2: Thank you, thank you.
3: 640, I'm out.
0: Okay.

0: to 24. Were you saying 329 over here, folks?
1: 622, I'm out.
2: Okay. Clear 622?
1: I'm clear.
3: 640, anybody else responding? Can code 4.
2: I'm clear. 643, 664, I'll show you back in.
1: That's clear.
0: Three nineteen. Can you give me the noise and I'll buzz?
2: 319, clear.

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0: Gonna be Carney and Douglas. Go white sedan. Zebra George 9. Union 6 Frank.
1: Carney and Douglas.

0: 311.
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0: 318.
2: 318.
0: Three eleven, 318, checking Miranda's apartment, 560 West Bryant Street. Caller's reporting an 18-year-old male outside singing at the top of his lungs. He used to live at the apartment, but no longer. Caller, wanting him checked on?
1: Checking on, clear.
2: 318, clear.

0: 326. Can I get a report number, please?
1: Three 26
2: report number 17638 17638.
0: 1729. I'm quick, next. Assign a case number for domestic disturbance. I'll be back in with the report.
1: 1729, case number 1133 at 11338. 1713, I'll show you back in.
0: Thank you.

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0: Scenic in Mount Vernon on a gray Ford pickup, Missouri license plate 6, Charles Henry, Adam 85.
1: Scenic Mount Vernon. Six 46-22 status.
0: Where is it?
1: I'm clear.
0: Three 21 final stop is going to be the Phillips 66 Walnut and Scenic.
1: I'm sorry, copy Walnut and Scenic.

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1: Can we get Henry's for a custody tow on a GMC Sierra? Drivable that has keys.
0: Copy 324.
2: It's 319 stop.
0: 319.
2: Sherry, Glensdale, Missouri, Charles Adam 5, George 2, Paul, the White Force Kit.
0: Sherry, Glensdale.
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0: last name spelled William Ida Lincoln Linka. 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First name spelled Mary Edward Lincoln Ida Sam Sam Adam. 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
1: That's one.
2: Three twenty.
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1: That's clear, break 325, I'll show you around with it.
2: 325, I'm clear. Campbell Division.

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0: Your Williams subject is revoked. Indicator 1 on PMP for destruction and second-degree burglary. Showing possible code 13 out of the Missouri Parole Board that matched on an alias last name. Melissa Dawn Vance, white female, 814 of 83, 5'4", 163, with the last four of social matching at 6618. For parole violation for parole absconders, full U.S. extradition. It also states in the miscellaneous that she is known to resist. No other wants. Would you like me to confirm on that?
1: Affirmative.
0: That's correct.

0: 6:22.
1: Prisoners, Northwest Units Info from Queen County. The P's wife is going into labor there in Ralph, Lebanon to Springfield. It's going to be a gray Honda Accord with Illinois plates and tinted windows. Looks like we're at a high rate of speed.
0: Disabled King Boy, 8-9 Young. Can I just get the owner?
1: Attention Southside Units, good check info. Currently Cleve County. Cleve PD's wife going into labor, traveling in a gray Honda Accord with Illinois plates, tinted windows. Okay.
2: Have an officer still in uniform. His wife is in labor, currently en route to Springfield Hospital. Gray Honda Accord, Illinois plates, tinted windows. Unknown further.
1: Officer still in uniform, en route to the hospital. 6:22, owner appears to be a John Brooks.
0: Disregard for
1: 3:23.
3: 3:22, go ahead,
1: form. 13 for left of Williams, first of Melissa's confirmed for a parole violation, no bond.
4: County, let's get check information. I-44, mile marker 90.8 westbound.
3: Can you show one in custody, please?
1: Okay, one in custody.
4: It's going to be for a Laclede County police officer whose wife's gone into labor. They're driving from Lebanon to Springfield in a gray Honda Accord with Illinois plates and tinted windows. Officer's still going to be in uniform. They advise likely high rates of speed.
0: 6:22.
4: Go ahead.
0: Attempting to contact our suspect at 7-Eleven, South Jefferson, apartment 409. Can you see if there's a door code?
4: Okay, same one.
0: And you can just put it in the comments.
4: Sounds good.

0: Stand by. We think you found it.
1: I'm clear. Ashgrove.

0: District 1 Fire EMS are en route to 993 North Farmer 21 for a female asking for EMS and unknown reason. She does have a history of having fluid buildup in her lungs and difficulty.
1: Yeah, that code's not good.
0: No, Claire, I'll let my supervisor know to take it out of the system and

0: District 3, firing EMS, airing out to 6032 South Block of Drive for a female that fell, possibly broken ankle or lower leg.
1: Dispatch to Ash Grove. Walnut Grove.

0: 622.
1: Good.
2: 323, I'm out of the jail, ending mileage 90786.
0: Clear 323. Sent you a residential. It's Sunshine Farm Road 123. It's going to be written reference to the earlier call by Springfield Auto Rental. It's a fireworks tent, and subjects are trying to break in. Caller states that they don't know if they're still there or not.
1: I'm out of pocket. Go ahead and start the next closest, and I'll be good.
0: Clear.
1: 612, I'm in there.
3: 322, I've got one to run.
0: Clear, 612. 322, go ahead. 612, they're not sure if they're actually children that are trying to break in. They haven't seen anybody. But that's going to be the second one that's attempted to get into the tent.
3: First name Ryan, common spelling, last name Sanders, Sam Adam, Nora David Edward Robert Sam, date of birth 11/10/2008, Missouri OLN 180, George 915200. I'm showing him as a missing person.
0: Okay.
1: 664, you can add me as well.
0: Okay.
4: 662 for information. The reporting party who stays at that tent, she'll have a baseball bat and mace on her.
0: Okay.
5: I'm in the area on County's call. I'm listening to him.
0: 319, clear.

0: Present to Nelson Drake, Alaska Sanders, first Orion, so they card only. He does come back to the missing Buffalo. Matching on the Orion, J. Sanders, male white, date of birth 11-10-2008. Matching on the Olin, provided in the N 5200. Did you want us to confirm?
1: Affirmative.
0: Okay.

0: 2022. In your return, does it list the person who reported him missing?
1: There's nobody out here trying to get released.
0: Through 19, call checker still trying to gather further on it.

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0: I'm good. 312, non-injury motor vehicle at Glenstone and Seminole, just north of dark-colored Dodge Journey and a dark-colored SUV. Additional caller saying possibly one of the males is intoxicated.
2: 312, I'm clear. 622, I'm out. Looks like Springfield's out, too.
0: Okay.

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0: Ours is going to be on a Dodge Journey, Missouri plate, Zebra Boy 3, David 7, Charles.
1: Three 12 clear, go ahead with your next.
0: Three 12, the second's going to be on a GMC Terrain, 9 King George, Lincoln 02.
1: Three 12 clear.

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1: Oh.
0: 322, we're stable. Clear stable. When available, advise when you're clear for the return on the missing person test.
2: I'm sorry, can you repeat that?
0: Just advise when you're clear for me to give you the return on the missing person tip.
2: Okay, you can go ahead.
0: Okay, advise it's active. Parent is a Timothy Sanders, and I put a phone number in the call comments.
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0: Hillcrest and Division on a red Ford SUV, Oklahoma plate, 0 Lincoln Robert, 804.
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0: 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Division in Beverly.
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0: last name spelled Sam Nora Edward Edward David. First name Ashley, common spelling. Date of birth 12/17/82. Social 499-864647.
1: Okay.

0: 3/23. Can we get a female officer started for a search?
1: I'm clear. Any available female for a search? Three 23, code 12.

0: 63, female SSP, first of Ashley. Shows expired. Has a possible 13 out of Greene County. It's going to be for drug trafficking. Coming back on a Ashley Renee Sneed, female white, date of birth 12/17 of 82. Matching only social provided ending in 4647. Did you want us to confirm?
1: Affirmative. You can confirm that for a 322. Correction, 321.
0: Okay.

0: Turn 22.
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0: 322 329 domestic, Orchard Park Apartments 2601 North Crest Haven, apartment M101. To the caller on this, however, a child was screaming at her and threatening her. Male's going to be a Trey Grazes, including description. Believes he's possibly on a controlled substance and has a gun, unknown if he's carrying it or it's put away.
1: 322, clear.
0: Any female officers available for a search?
2: 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Kansas and Chestnut.
0: 316, I'm available. 316, clear. 321's call. At Hillcrest and Division. 321, we have a female from Southside en route to do your search.
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0: Okay, 329, code 4.
1: 329, okay.
2: If this mail is no longer on scene, I'm close to 321. I can search up email and then I can head up to this.
0: Never. 316, come forward. 316.
3: I'm clear.
2: Good.
0: 316, you can code for.
2: I'm clear.
0: Three twenty-three. 13th of Ashley, confirmed active felony trafficking drugs, $10,000 cash for 31.
4: We're clear.

0: 623, we have a correction on the previous hit. The 13 is confirmed active for felony trafficking drugs, first degree, open court only instead of the 10,000 bond.
1: Clear, thank you.

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0: 324.
1: Three 26, I can take it.
0: Class 326, 324, code 4.
1: I'm good.

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1: Stand by for a second.

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1: Go ahead.
0: And 318.
2: 318.
0: Three twelve, 318. Have a check hold meeting at Township 28 Apartments at 3900 South Lone Pine Avenue. The caller sitting out in front of Building B near the roadway says a female knocked on the door, seems confused, would like her checked on.
1: 312, we're clear.

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1: 313.
0: I'll be at the northeast corner of Sunshine and National. I'll be house 2.
1: 313 clear, Sunshine and National, northeast corner. Any available unit code 1?
2: I think I can wrap from Cable and Broadmoor.
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0: 320.
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0: First subject, last name is going to be Mary, Ida, King, Henry, Adam, Ida, Lincoln, Ocean, Victor. First name is going to be Nora, Adder, Adam, Zebra, Adam, Robert. Date of birth is going to be 6/12/2004. Driver's license number is going to be 205 Edward 146017.
1: 313, Claire, go ahead with your next.
0: Last name is going to be Edward, Sam, Paul, Ida, Robert, Ida, Tom, Union. First name is going to be John, Ocean, Sam, Henry, Union, Adam. Date of birth is going to be 6/4/2005. I have a non-driver ID card, 084, Frank, 183, 004.
1: 313, please.

0: 3, 4, 5. Missouri and Harrison, going to be on a white truck, license plate 8, David George, Zebra 56.
1: Missouri and Harrison.

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0: 321. 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
1: 313.
2: 313, go ahead.
3: Question 21.
1: 313, both subjects, Mikhailov and Esbir 2, are showing... Correction. Mikhailov is showing valid no wants. Second subject, Esbir 2, is showing ID only no wants.
2: I'm clear. Thank you.

0: 320, if you could look at incident 63 and advise, the chick will be on Sabrina at Eden Village. He's now stating he does not want to speak with officers.
1: You can cancel it.
0: Okay. Unit status.
2: We're stable.
0: Chris Stable.

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0: 326, 324, say you both an alarm. 1650 North Alliance.
2: 326.
1: 324, quick.
3: 323, I'll take 324 spot.
0: Clear 323. 324, clear 4.
1: Okay.

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2: Springfield Engine 13, Engine 2, Engine 5, Tower 2, Ladder 8, Rescue 1, Battalion 2, respond for a structure fire, Area 4 in Phelps. Question is going to be 13-1 West Phelps. It's a shed attached to a house. You're on Ops 5.

Tranquil Battalion 2, Engine 2, Engine 5, Engine 13, Ladder 8, Rescue 1 and Tower 2. Shea responding, structure fire 1301 West Phelps. 1301 West Phelps. We're going to be on Ops 5.

0: 321 status.
1: 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I'll give you my mileage in just a minute.

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1: Good.
0: 326.
2: Good.
0: 324, 326, assault at 501 West Chestnut Expressway, fast and friendly. 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Caller just advisors on assault don't have much more information, but they are requesting EMS.
1: 324, clear.
2: 326, clear.

units responding to Pass the Friendly. The suspects are still on scene. Cops will be staging. Suspect male black wearing a red and white hoodie, and then three male whites were with him.

you know, to responding to fast and friendly, fully intoxicated or uncontrolled substance, someone pointed at their pockets or callers, assuming that they have weapons. Namasino. Caller is bleeding from the face, head, and arms.

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0: 314.
1: 314?
0: 316.
2: Good.
0: Three 14, 316. Possible check overview. Approximate location 621 South Broadway. Call taker heard someone gasping for air, then the line disconnected. No response to the call taker. Doesn't seem like response to callback either. We have a call in for EMS.
1: 1504 out of service.
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0: 314-316 resources for the phone number confirmed 621 South Broadway as well.
1: Tina?
2: Thanks, sir.

0: 622, check person. It's going to be a recall. We've been out multiple times. Sunshine in Farmwood 123 at the fireworks stand. There's a male with flashlights. He's returned. He's at the tent laughing at the caller. Caller's going to be armed with a baseball bat. Do you want a good one?
1: Negative.
2: 664, I'll be in Randallsville.
0: Go 664.
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1: Negative. I think 678 said he would be en route.
2: Disregard that.

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1: 612.
0: No crimes occurred. Cancel that call.
1: Okay, 622, code 4.
2: 622, code 4.

0: 6:22.
1: We call 12. Medical's going to be around 1720 East Hamilton Street. Probably calling apartments for difficult breathing. Fire as well.
0: Your caller's on the line with the call taker, and she is requesting contact at the tent.
1: Okay. Just change it to just the person in front.
2: Republic Engine 1, respond. Medical emergency, 1740 East Hamilton, apartment G. George, 12. You'll be on Ops 4.
0: Okay.
1: Six twelve. If you let Joey know, I'm trying to call her.
0: Okay, she just disconnected. We can attempt to call her back.

Republican Jawansha, you're responding. Medical emergency, 1740 East Hamilton. The Republic Poems Department, Department G, George 12. That'd be difficulty breathing. You're on ops 4.

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1: Go ahead.
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0: 313, have you checked on a traffic control, Glenstone and Sunshine?
2: I believe I've handled that call. Shouldn't get any more calls for us, good morning.
1: I'm clear.
3: Okay, 622, should you back in?
1: Received.

0: 1731.
1: 1731.
0: Can you take me off of admin status, please?
1: You are now off admin status.
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1: Appreciate you so much as well.

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0: 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Do we have a business name possibly associated with 3110?
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0: Springfield.
2: 314.
1: Go ahead. I think we just have the suspect description so far, the male in a puffy vest and blue shorts, possibly has a gun.
2: 316.
1: Go ahead.
0: 121, I'm clear, leaving HQ.
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0: Springfield Engine 13, respond for a medical emergency, 640 West Chestnut, up street.
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4: 22, adding to it.
2: So person sitting at a picnic table, unresponsive, caller was unable to wake. We have a full response.
1: 3122.
3: 314, Alpha.
5: 316, sir.
1: Units responding to Elm. The suspect is walking eastbound.
4: 22 dispatch, should be it. Where were you able to advise what the assault was?
1: I'm so sorry, can you repeat?
4: What was the assault that took place?
1: We don't have that information yet. Call taker still in line getting more.
4: Great, thank you.
1: 2 units responding to Elm. Suspect is wearing a black ski mask, a black puffy vest, blue shorts. Additional caller from apartment 8 Adams says that a male in apartment B boy was just assaulted. The original caller is now saying he tried stabbing a neighbor with a knife.
0: Lunge me one more, Larry.

0: And at 13, show you're responding, Michael, over to C640 West Chest Ave. You'll be on off 3.
1: He is responding to Elm. This is a second suspect. That one is wearing a black ski mask, gray shirt, and pants. One threw a large rock at a neighbor, and they're both smell white.

0: units responding to Elm. We just got an additional call from 2520 West Elm. That caller said that a male was trying to get into his car when the caller went out to get into the car. And then he took off running. The light, black ski mask, dark hoodie, blue shorts, black shoes. Don't have a direction of travel quite yet.
1: 310, 314.
0: The male with the knife went between apartment buildings.
2: Go ahead.
0: And one of them had a backpack.
1: If that looks like it's going to be a little prolonged, let me know. We'll get relief out there.
2: Okay.
3: 316, I'm out. They say where they're located. I'm not seeing any picnic tables.
0: The caller reporting that the suspect was getting into his car so that he was last seen going southbound on Forest. I'm not quite sure the order of things, though.
4: You know what vehicle?
0: The vehicle that was a 24.
4: Negative, beyond the picnic table, their phone location was showing just south of the building there. I'll recontact.
0: Correction, 2520 West Elm. He was running on fire.
2: I'm clear.
0: Also, the male that's got the backpack.
4: Mount Vernon Forest.
0: Clear, Mount Vernon and Forest. The male that's got the backpack has a black handgun. He pulled it out of his bag before he left it, didn't point it at anyone.
2: 314, I'll be out with him on the south end.
4: Clear, 314.
5: 2221, if you go log on and check the area for possible suspects.
0: Okay.
6: .325, .326 and I are in the area. Did you say the suspect with the gun last seen going southbound on Forest had a black backpack?
0: Affirmative. That's one of the reports.
6: I'm clear and on foot as well.
0: Affirmative.

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1: Fire Marshal 1, please.
2: We were talking about that subject on the bike with a black helmet and black backpack. He was going south on west from Chestnut when we got in the area.
0: 22 clear. Thank you.

Yes. On Elm, a caller at 433 South Forest Court advised that they cut through the yard next to them, possibly eastbound.

0: 22 of the unit coming north towards Mount Vernon. Can you check out with that suspect right there, that subject right there? We're in out black.
1: 123 affirmative. I'm going to be out with one at Mount Vernon and Forest.
2: Clear Mount Vernon and Forest.
0: I'm on Forest Court. What kind of house description or trailer are they talking about?
2: I don't have a description on the house. It just said with a trailer.
0: I'm clear. There is a white RV and a black RV trailer type, if you can verify color, maybe.
2: Clear.

We're getting that now. He's still in line with that same caller. This is possibly Keith Thompson. Caller actually recognized the male's voice, and it's someone who usually cuts there through the yard, and there are two of them at that house now. But our caller, again, is at 401 Soft Forest Court.

0: 123.
1: Does this one like have a bike?
2: If you asked if they had a bike, no one reported that. The house is on the same side of the street as 433 South Forest. There's a white truck parked on the street in front of that house. It's got a fence in the front yard, and the trailer is behind the fence.
3: We're clear. We'll get an address in a second.
4: 323-122. There's a Keith Thompson with an address of 527 South Forest Court.
3: I'm clear. We got 521 and 527. 521 is the house with the truck parked in front of it.

0: 129, are you taking the backside?
1: I'm going to check out with 121 real quick. Just,
2: Clear 326,
3: I'll go back there as well. That way,
0: clear 123.
4: 225, one last thing. Do we have any way out with our victim? And if so, get some charges going.

0: 501.
1: You can send me your check vehicle.
0: Clear.
1: Three 26 325. Is it this yellow house?
2: Affirmative. That house.

0: 122 dispatch, just so you're aware, we're going to be out with 527 south north 4th Court.
1: Clear 527.
2: 129.
1: The
3: suspect with a firearm.

0: He's going to have on red shoes, looks like holy black jeans, a camo jacket, zip up in front, a mask. He's going to be a white male. I can't tell.
1: The blue and
0: it looks like a blue and black bag.
2: Your camo jacket, zip up in the front, black jeans, red shoes, blue and black bag.
3: .323, add me to the call.
2: Clear 323.

0: units out on Elm. The caller that is at 433 Forest advised that the suspect that ran into the house, one of them had on red shoes.
1: What charges do we end up getting?
0: $121 charges.

0: 325.
1: Right.
0: Regardless, there was a victim at 2520 West Elm where he was trying to break into the car, and there were actually people in the car at the time.
1: I'm clear. Have we had anybody out within the speed room?
0: Not yet.
1: I'm clear.

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1: Good.
0: 115.
2: 115.
0: 112, 115, alarm in 12.
1: What the fuck?
2: 115, I'm clear.

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1: 115 code 4.
0: 115, I'm clear.
2: We made contact out front. Just getting everyone identified.
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0: 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Everyone's clear from the back.
1: 120, 123, you guys clear.
0: Clear, thank you.
2: We get one of the units over there that saw video to come by the address and take a look at this guy.

Attention Northside officers, there's a check person with a weapon that came in at 6:20 that did not get announced during the other call. It's a male that kept hitting cars and looking into cars, and he was carrying a baseball bat.

0: 123, he's described as male, white, wearing a baseball hat, green shirt and shorts. He arrived on foot, went from the pool area to the back, southbound on foot, but he was walking toward the club and pool area at one point.
1: Okay.
2: 121.
0: 121.
2: Could I get a case number for assault, please?

0: Lakeland Toyota, your case number is 17,649-17649.
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0: Chestnut and Dexter, 2 Frank David, Henry 09. It's on green toilet pickup. 1
1: Okay.

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0: Six 47 in service, throughout the officer fault.
2: Ascension Northside officers, code 1 for 123, check person with a weapon at 2020 East Kerr, and also pending check while being at 1446 East Kearney.
1: Clear. 112.
0: Good.
1: 115.
0: 129, clear me from this and I can head to Kerr with 23.
3: 115.
2: Okay.
4: 120, send me the check while being.
1: 112, 115, panic alarm in 12.
2: Clear 120.
1: I had already responded there at 548 this morning, and it was accidental at that time.
2: 120, this is...
1: I'm clear.
3: 150, I'm clear.
2: An intoxicated male in the parking lot. He's in a blue Dodge Caravan Sport closest to Pickwick. Caller needs the vehicle moved. He said he can sleep there if he moves the vehicle to the back. He's male, white, tattoos, brown hair, balding, black sleeveless shirt. And the license is Charles Young 5, Robert 9 Young.

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1: 603, I'm in service station supervisor.
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0: Go ahead. 119. That's it. 111, 119, check will be 1005 West Ouachita. Two people in a red truck facing apartment number one. Caller said they looked like they're overdosing and then disconnected. Didn't answer on call back. We have a call in for mercy.
1: One 11, I'm clear.
3: I just not.

119 color. Is back on the line, advised that they are conscious, they are breathing. When the caller asked if they were okay, they woke up, said yes, and went back to sleep.

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1: 607, clear.
2: Six 49, event for one.
1: 649, clear. Six 49, I'm saying you're past harassment at 11071 North Farm Road 5.
2: Clear.

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1: Sounds like good check information, James River in 625, westbound, silver SUV.
3: Pulling into 936 South Avenue with John Mary Zero, Robert 8 Union. It's a maroon Chevy passenger.
1: Now in the passenger seat, being verbally aggressive and assaulting her. Plates 9, Frank Adam Boy, 79.
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Can you ask a check for a possible... Rolling disturbance, westbound James River from 65, silver SUV, 9 Frank Adam, boy 79. Female driver, male in passenger seat that seems to be a very verbally aggressive and assaulted her.

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2: White male, 11-3, last name is going to be John Adam Charles Queen Union Edward Sam. First name is Brian Boy Robert Ida Adam Nora. Middle name is last for Scott. On date of birth of 12/28/1971, and an OLN of Young 116-32002.
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0: Clear. County unit CNI driver, westbound James River from National. Tan Kia Sorento, 4 Tom George, X-ray 30, all over the roadway.
2: Six forty-nine. Is there any Walnut Grove on?
0: Negative.
2: I'm clear. The caller's gonna file a report with them at a later time since it happened in the city.
0: I'm clear.

0: DECA is valid indicator 2 of possible code 13. It's a PC item out of Springfield. It's for stealing 750 or more from a vehicle. Gentleman named Brian S. Jacquez, date of birth 12/28 of 71, male white. Last four digits are 9653. Do you want me to confirm?
1: Just shut up. Take it. Affirmative.

Attention Southside officers, BJXCI westbound James River Freeway from National. It's an erratic driver all over the road, went into the grass, almost hit the median. In Kia Sorento, license is 4 Tom George, X-ray 30.

0: 1203.
1: 1203.
0: I'll be clear from that call at Mavericks with the report.
1: Okay.
2: 514.
1: I-14, we've got an unknown injury accident, James River Freeway and Kansas Expressway. It's referenced that last good check, I believe, westbound lanes. This vehicle hit a median and then continued, but then stopped. I believe Highway Patrol just arrived on scene with it. It's a gray Kia.
2: I-14, clear.

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1: 315.
0: Yes, can you add me to incident 29, please?
1: 315, clear.
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0: first. 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Mary, Adam, George, Edward, Nora. She's a female. Date of birth is 1/20/85, SSN 447-8429-48.
1: Oh, you're in your second one.

0: Last name is King. 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King, Adam, Sam, Ocean, Nora. He's a white male. Date of birth 8/27/82. Missouri, OLN, Mary, 167-347-006.
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2: Good.
1: One 15, 112, residential, 1938 Bennett. This is a transfer from Telcom. Caller says their neighbors were trying to come through their front door. The caller has secured their door with a mattress. That's the thing that they have a camera. The neighbors have a camera on the caller and watch everything they do.
0: 115, I'm clear.
2: What's up there?
3: 111, can I get another unit for a transport, please?
1: I'll have you down for the next

0: Nur 19 getroffen. Okay. 119, subject Smith is ID only for DOR. Hustle 13 out of Green County, matching 2A, Megan Jean Smith, 120 of 85, female white, last form of social, 2948 for failure to appear for possession of a controlled substance. Did you want to confirm?
1: Affirmative.
0: That's clear. And then for subject Kason, PMP for possession of a controlled substance, 170 amount, 1 except 35 grams or less. The 13 out. 13 out of Oregon for failure to appear for possession of heroin were outside of extradition on his 13. No other actionable items for King.

119, I'm clear. For a PNP response for him, just say he was arrested for possession of controlled substance and he was with a female who was arrested on that warrant for controlled substances.

0: 643.
1: Go ahead.
2: Wow.
0: Disregard, I'm sorry.
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0: Okay.
1: I'm clear.

0: Counties, we have a priority moving traffic violation. It's going to be mile marker 68 eastbound, a red SUV for Frank, John 41, keeps swerving into oncoming traffic and in the median over the yellow line.
1: Sorry, you can send that to me. Have you cleared out the state?
0: I'm on the phone with them now.
2: That info on 49's call, is that info the RP's giving you, or is that phase two?
0: I believe it's what she gave us.
2: Clear. The info she's giving you, I don't think that's possible. There's no yellow lines and can't swerve into oncoming traffic.
0: I'm clear.

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Calls requesting in-person response due to language barrier issues. It's lot 157. Taken sometime this morning, white 2004 pickup unknown plate number.

0: northbound from mile marker 51.8, US 65 for a silver Dodge car. It's weaving in and out of lanes. Lincoln Nora 5, Tom 5 Lincoln. Now he's westbound on Kearney.
1: 113.
2: Good.
1: 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I believe 115, so I can start him for the transport 411.
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1: Go ahead.
3: Okay, what is the address of 111's call?
1: They're outside 1005 West Ouachita. 1005 West Ouachita.
3: Okay, thank you.

10 unit CNA driver, westbound Cardi from 65. Silver Dodge passenger car, engine Nora 5, Tom 5 Lincoln, leaving in and out of lanes.

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1: 611, I'm in service training.
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0: 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We'll be using 1302's number.
1: Okay.
2: 1-12. You get some of the disturbance. 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Southeast side of the parking lot for an older white man with a striped jacket yelling at customers when they get out of their cars.
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1: Call 36 can just be given to Roden Bridge. They'll put it on their list to go pick it up when they can.
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0: One twenty-two. Check well-being, 3070 West Lynn Street. Callers have been suicidal ideations.
2: Yeah. 119.
1: 29, clear National Park.
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1: You can send me that call and code for him.
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2: 122, clear. Thank you.

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1: 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Fisher Gray, he's back in.
2: One 19, you can
0: start making towards that alarm.
1: That's clear.

0: near that final roundabout, like New Melville on 160 Hot Road area.
1: I'm clear. I'll be en route. If you would advise them to just go to the police department if they're worried about this car hitting them.
0: It looks like the vehicle is no longer following the caller. I'm not sure if the caller's wanting to stop for contact. And now southbound from, it looks like, the James River Church. So I'm going to see if they want contact, and if not, I can probably just shoot back in.
1: I'm clear, yeah, they'll be out of my jurisdiction there. But if something happened in Willard, I'm willing to take it if we can prove anything.
0: Okay.

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1: Okay, 129.
0: Medical's out as well.

0: 651.
1: 129. Caller called in from a 911 only phone.
2: I'm clear.
3: Under an injury crash, Space 2-1349 East River Oak Drive. This came in as a crash notification. We'll order a highway as well.

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Approximate location of 1349 East River Oak Drive, cross of North Surrey Lane.

0: County and his CNA driver. Eastbound 44 from mile marker.
1: Attention Northside units, good check information, eastbound.
0: I'm sorry, exit 57, Highway N, Nora. A newer white Ford pickup speeding up in Floydale.
1: 1067 on I-44 for newer white pickup that's varying speeds. Vehicle says OPC on the back. Ocean Paul Charles. No plate number.
2: Seven twelve.
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6: 602, 6 ring 79.
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2: 112.
6: One 15 and I are back in service. We can get out to that call and go for the others. Unless he's 1-2.
3: He's fine.
2: 113, go for it.
0: 132
4: clear.
0: 602, I don't see 6 Frank 79 logged in.
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1: Arriving, River Oak Command.
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0: 129-123. I have a check while being 320 East Central Street. Just for an unknown subject down, but he does appear to be awake now, but had been passed out and initially not responding to the caller.
1: 123,
0: I'm clear.
2: 122. I'm right outside there. You can code for 123. I'll take that spot.
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0: 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Subject named Brianna that from Apartment A called in saying that the armed subject from before dropped the phone and the caller has it.
1: 121, I'm clear. Heading that way.

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1: 29, I'm clear. Yeah, Wildwood and Lynn with a silver in color, Honda passenger car, license Robert Link 5 at John 5, boy, one time.

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0: 113, 119, domestic assault, 1055 West Walnut, the Windsmere apartment, apartment 15. 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Caller's not on scene, and the roommate asked them to call.
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2: That's weird. 113 clear. 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
1: Go ahead.
0: I have an assist person at HQ for subject with court order for fingerprints.

0: 1735.
1: 113-119, I'm public service with the victim for this. Is
2: 35, go ahead.
1: Been letting Jay stay with them, told him he had to leave today, and that's when he started chasing him with a red baseball bat.
0: Can you code 4-1731 and send me the check hole being call? I'm en route.
3: Springfield.
1: Jay's a nail nicks, bald spot in the middle of his chin, laundry's curly hair, no shirt, Rick and Morty pajama bottoms, and he left on a bicycle. His caller thinks he's going to have a new day or veterans coming home area.
2: That's clear. Turn over to that check hole being. We've got it logged into phase 2 of 226 East Wilson Street. The caller, the child, has called in 3 different times now. We're still trying to get through to some sort of adult.
4: 113, clear.
0: I'm clear.
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0: 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I ended up making contact with that subject. 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
1: Answer. 1735, we managed to get an adult on the line to verify 206 East Wilson. However, they also say that there's no emergency, so you can continue at your discretion.
2: 502. I'm clear. You can close it out.
1: It's clear.
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0: 121, say the best auto from 630 North Dexter, Springfield Mobile Home Park. The flat 157, the caller's request is in person contact due to language issues.
1: 121, I'm clear.
2: 119.
3: Are you still on the phone with the caller? The door code that we have to get in isn't working?
2: Negative. Whenever he came in to us, he was on a 911 only line. The call back number for him that the original caller provided to text now. I'm not sure if it'll go through at all attempts.
3: I'll clear.
2: If you get an updated door code, I can update our records as well.

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0: Romeo, that's Stalled Motors. It's going to be Carney and Glenson.

0: you put us on at Agency Assist Park Central Square, we're going to be out with several members of different agencies just contacting, but we won't need any status checks.
1: Okay.
2: 113.
3: We're going to be searching the area for the suspect.
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4: Checking on employee Tiana, who didn't show up for work today, was supposed to be meeting with the ex-husband yesterday with a history of abuse.
6: 115.
2: 491 on 1.
6: 491.
5: 123, employer, can you check hospitals, please?
4: Affirmative.
2: 115, 491, vandalism, the tailwaters access, 5701 South Kissick Avenue. The male net casting in a John boat while he's there, he's cutting buoys at the fire department of left. White male, ball cap, heavy set, green shirt, camo shorts. He arrived there in a white utility truck with a black storage frame.
6: 115, I'm clear. 491 clear, Kansas Battlefield.

0: 110.
1: Can we contact the fire department and make sure it's not them that are picking up their buoys?
0: Past ceiling 9976 North State Avenue, Victor. An ex-renter keeps stealing from the log point. Jolene Phelps, she now lives across the street. I believe she is currently home, but she's not at the log point currently.
2: Affirmative. When the caller was watching it on camera, it looks like he got stuck in one of them and then had to cut it and then ended up putting it in his boat.
0: Okay.
1: Okay.

0: 712. I'm at Charleston and Cardinal. I can be right to that cook for the crew.
1: Battalion 2.
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3: Okay. 712, I'm arriving now, but my MDT is not loading. Will you give me the call coming up here?
1: Affirmative. It's a male at the tailwaters access. He arrived in a white utility truck that has a black frame. He's in a John boat, blue in color with a white interior, net fishing, and he'd cut and taken one of the buoys. White male, ball cap, heavy set, green shirt, camo shorts.
4: Good.
3: 712, I'm clear. The vehicle has license plate 19 John 3 John Norrell.
4: Fortunately, we have a call that's been pending since approximately 01:24 hours. It was about a male that was patched suspiciously in the area of 310 North Washington and then going door to door. Caller didn't request a contact, but they reside at that location.
5: I'm clear. Go ahead and close it out. I'll follow up with the caller.
4: Clear 14-1.
1: 712, that plate 19 John 3 John Nora expires annually in 26. Title.
3: Clear.

0: 712. Was the caller with City Utilities watching on camera?
1: Five oh one.
2: Affirmative.
3: 501.
1: Is ACO wanting that dog removed from that vehicle?
0: Seven twelve. I'm clear. I'm out with a gentleman from the boat, and I don't see a buoy. Can you have them describe what it looked like?
2: Affirmative. They said it was yellow in color.
3: ACO is on emergency status. They've not been contacted about the situation yet.
2: I'll get a more exact description.
1: That's clear.
2: And then just information, Springfield Battalion Chief 2 is also responding to verify it's not a water patrol.
1: 129.
3: 129. Clear 129.

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0: 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The address is going to be 325 East Elm Street.
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0: 513. 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
3: 7025.
1: 122.
2: I didn't advise. Could you show me out at 923 West Battlefield? I'll be at the E building. Follow up.
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3: 7025, I have a check. Well, beam at 325 East Elm. We're checking for a Tiana Matthews.
2: Clear, 513.
4: 123, 122. I'm Kansas and Chestnut. If I'm going to be closer than you, I can take it.
3: Their employer said that she hasn't showed up for work yesterday or today and is concerned because she had a meeting with her ex-husband yesterday. So there's a history of domestic abuse.
1: Negative. I got it. Thank you.
0: I'm quite being out.
1: Office. 7031, you see me as well.
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0: 1820. Got one in custody and route to Green County.
1: I'll be clear. 1812. Straight back
2: up. 121 to 123. Good.
1: I just cleared up here. Do you want me to head your way?
2: Negative, I got it.
1: I'm clear.

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0: 321. I was just flagging out the service center. A city employee was hit at Broadway and Chestnut by a silver Nissan Altima. Last seen westbound on Chestnut.
1: Okay, 321.

0: Five 11 on 2.
1: Five 11,
0: motor vehicle accident leaving the scene, Chestnut and Broadway. City vehicle was struck by a silver Nissan Altima, last seen westbound on Chestnut, possibly northbound on Kansas from there, per a witness.
2: County good check, leaving the scene, Chestnut and Kansas northbound, a gray Ford Fusion or silver Nissan Altima, no rear bumper, struck a city skid steer loader, left the scene, last seen northbound Kansas from Chestnut.
1: 5-1, clear.
0: 321.
2: Good.
0: 321. The city employee advised any injuries.
3: Dispatcher, Springfield, Battalion 2.
0: Battalion 2, go ahead. That's clear.
3: I just met with SPD down here. There's no issue at the lake.
0: I'm clear. 511. The vehicle still on scene is going to be a skid steer.
1: 511, clear.

0: That female has not lived at this location since December. If I give you an address in Springfield, can you send an SPD unit to the address, please?
1: Affirmative.
0: It's going to be 2130 West Chestnut Street.
1: I'm clear, 7025.

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1: 114.
0: I sent you a message. Are you available to review?
1: I'm clear on that.
0: Okay, 114.

0: Are you able just putting back the call that I'm currently on right now? I had a call yesterday regarding a agency. Can you just put me back on that call?
1: Claire 721.

0: 7:41, do we have 30?
1: Negative.
0: Hopefully.
1: Go ahead.
0: Henry Adams, 0282.
1: Clear 7:21. You advise Henry Adams 0282.
0: Affirmative, shoulder plate, should be out of Missouri.
1: Clear, showing out on file for Missouri, no stolen.
0: Clear, thank you.

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1: One twenty-nine,
0: reference the call on Chestnut Street. Republic checked the address, and the people there said that the Chestnut Street address is her most recent address.
1: That's fine. Didn't change anything. That worked out. Thank you.
0: That's clear. Did you make contact with the caller?
1: Yeah, I did.
0: Okay, thank you.

0: Morning, 12.
1: I'm clear, 12.
0: Well, you're showing me en route for the found property, 1645 East Independence.
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0: 721. 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It's going to be a Silver Mazda. X-ray Lincoln 3, Robert Knight Charles.
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3: Can I obtain a reason route for custody tow for heavy duty items? First one's going to be a sliding camper for a truck. The second's going to be a box portion for a semi trailer for storage and a pulling trailer that has no wheels.
2: Callers said they were on the square when someone pulled a knife on them. The caller sprayed them with mace and the subject with the knife took off westbound.
1: Dispatch, Springfield Engine 10.
4: I'm clear. Did they say when this happened?
5: Engine 10.
1: You were released training channel 2.
2: I'm checking with the call taker.
5: Engine 10 clear.
2: 761, it just occurred.
6: Central Public Unit, CMS will be in route 616 South Main Street for a 3-year-old female with chest pains, back pain, and nausea.
7: 639, I'll be in for District 5.
2: Clarify. Descriptions are for the suspects. One is a blonde, black male with dreads and jeans. The other is a white male with red hair, but unknown clothing.
1: I'm
5: sorry. Three, Public Rescue 1, respond medical emergency, 616 South Main Street. You'll be out of Ops 4.
2: 7 out of 31.
4: Good.
2: 7 out of 31, just making sure you're clear on that last call. The assault, someone with a knife was maced near the square, Lessing westbound.
4: We were not aware. Can you repeat all that for us? I apologize.
2: Probably what I think just occurred. They were on the square, someone pulled a knife on them, so they sprayed them with mace, and the subject with the knife took off westbound. Named Vaughn, black male with dreads and jeans. There's also a white male with red hair but unknown clothing, and then a third white male, unknown further.
4: Okay, I'm clear. That Vaughn subject, I believe, is probably going to be, his first name is Cedric. I can't recall his last name. He's got some felony 13s, to my knowledge. 731, where's our caller at? We can talk to him down here.
2: They went up to 327 West Mill, Brick City 1, 327 West Mill.
4: Non-clear.
8: County Fire will be en route to the area of mile marker 77 westbound 44 for a tractor trailer on the shoulder that is smoking.
9: 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I'll check the area.
2: Clear, 114.

0: 731, if the caller is able to come back to the square, we can talk to him here. We're not going to be able to actually leave from where we're at right now.
1: Time clear. He was on a 911 only phone, and we've disconnected at this point.
0: Okay, I'm clear. We'll keep an eye out for him then.
1: I had 761 attached to contact the caller. I just wanted to make you aware of the incident.
0: Okay, I'm clear. Thank you.
2: 123, do you have updated building and owner information for this property?
3: Sam, I'll check. Dispatch, order 1.
4: Engine 1.
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0: 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You're on ops 5.
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0: 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I'm out on 112.
1: 7025.
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1: 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Apologies. Did you want to be back in from that Elm Street call, or you still wanted to stay on it for a bit?
2: You can show me back in. I just called the RP and gave her an update.
1: Do you want me to code 4? Clear. Seven twelve to continue.
3: /123, if I possible, enter information for you in the comments.
4: Yeah, if he's closed. There was a homeless gentleman with a couple of cars that was walking eastbound. He's about in the Lazy Boy parking lot now. I'll try to find our caller.
5: I'm clear on it. I'm going to give you some updated information in the comments.
3: Clear.
1: 124.
3: 124.
1: I'll be in route to county with one female, starting mileage in the comments.
3: So 124?

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1: Zebra.
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0: Go ahead.
2: Charles Zebra 5, Nora 0, Zebra is coming back with a 27 expiration to an 11 GMT passenger car belonging to a Branny.
1: 712 to 112. Good.
2: Christian Brandy Whisper out of Springfield should be bearing last 45072, no stolen.
0: Thank you.
1: The suspect was the one we saw that was walking eastbound. He's got multiple carts with him. One's like an orange one, and the other's kind of a larger metal Target shopping cart. Not clear. We're about to go pretty well.
3: 115.
0: 115.
3: I'll go ahead and attach you to that call as well.
0: 115, I'm clear.

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1: 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What's all the other Cumberland? Clear 112.

0: 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Is that what the mail?
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2: Kind of good check. State Highway 174, Farmer 53, westbound, white pickup with a trailer hauling two vehicles, swerving, unable to maintain lanes.
0: Division Camel on a white Honda, Edward King 8, voice 6, Frank.
1: Clear Division Camel.
3: 1735 south.
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3: 60 in Hampton, 9 young boy, Adam, 3-8, on a red Ford Ranger. I know.
2: Clear 1735, 60 in Hampton.

Good to Republic units. Good check information. Traveling eastbound from State Highway 174 and Farm Road 53 for a white pickup truck with a trailer hauling two vehicles and a white van, also a silver SUV. We're swerving all over the roadway.

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4: 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Edward Moore, 9, Sam 3, Robert.
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1: 111, 119, check will being 1600 East Sunset, Metter Softball. Callers of the female in the parking lot who does not have guardianship of themselves and are not being taken care of, only periodically given food, and that's mostly jelly. The guardian is also refusing to take them to the doctor's follow-ups. We have a call in for EMS.
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0: 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East Lee Street, the reporting party is not on scene requesting phone contact, may be an order of protection violation situation.
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0: Delta, good check, C9, James River in Glenstone, left lane eastbound, maroon Hyundai, driving erratically, passing on the shoulder, tailgating.
1: Check, C9, James River, Glenstone, eastbound, maroon Hyundai, driving erratically, passing on the shoulder and tailgating.

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0: One twenty-nine disturbance, 3236 West Olive. Neighbors harassing the caller, threatening to assault the caller in the past, stated piling stuff up on the caller's fence and damaging the fence. Neighbors of Paul Schmidt lives at 3230.
2: 121, I'm clear.
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2: 115, 114, check well being 1675 East Seminole. For psychiatry, we've got a patient who they already have a signed affidavit for a 96. They believe he may be violent or harmed to himself and potentially at flight risk. He's manic and hasn't slept in days.
3: 115, I'm clear. 1 stone and independent.
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0: Eastbound James River on the Glenstone exit ramp on a black Ford Edge, Henry David William George 2 King.
1: Clear James River and Glenstone eastbound off ramp.

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1: 514, I'm clear. 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
2: Five 14 motor vehicle accident leaving the scene, Kansas and Kearney. Pedestrian was struck by a white Chevy crew cab pickup, unknown plate number. It's going to be north of the intersection in front of the library. Truck was last seen southbound towards Kearney. The pedestrian's refusing EMS.
1: 514, I'm clear.

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0: Sounds like pending disturbance, Death Pro. Carlos and Rob to the location to handle a male who got his wife's number from a work computer. Kept making vague threats and comments like, officers need to find me or they're going to be looking for me.
1: code 1122, turn in
2: Kentwood.
3: Okay, high course.
0: 491
4: vehicle stop. 491. 712, what was that call when you just dispatched?
1: 712, code 1 for an occupied check vehicle.
3: Highway on Battlefield, Missouri, Charles William 1,
5: George.
3: It's a gray Buick Regal.
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3: George 2, George.
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0: 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Broadview and Junction, we're pulling in behind the Flying J. It's going to be a semi with its brakes on fire.
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1: Six 11, standby. I think we're getting another control of the fire extinguisher here.
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1: Clear 611.

0: 11. 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
4: Brookline Battalion Chief 3 showing in route to semi-fire at Broadview Place and Junction Street, crossroads of the same. The semi's brakes that are on fire, open flames under the back of the trailer. PD advised flames are under control but still heavily smoking. Off five.
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0: 1302. Forgery call at 400 North State Highway 125, Loves. They have a fraudulent check that was given to them that they cashed that they need to do a report for.
1: Copy. Okay, so you have a phone number?

0: 13-2, I have a couple different numbers. We have 573-220-1213. 573-220-1213. And they also supplied the number 417-736-9043. 736-9043. My name is Rebecca McMillan, the general manager.
1: Yeah.
2: Dispatch to Battalion Brooklyn en route to the truck fire on Private Ops and Main.
3: +110 to +119, have you located the caller yet?
4: Negative. I'm at the furthest door off Campbell. I just got done talking to security.
3: I'm clear. I'll head around to the north side.

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1: Come out with the caller at the front of the store.
0: Okay, I'll turn her back around.

0: His is going to be in Springfield's district if you advise him. We don't need any resources. Fire's going to be out. We'll be on scene to verify.
1: That's clear. Just to be clear, you're not needing response from Springfield at this time.
0: Negative. You can just notify them that we're in their district.
1: That's clear.

0: 3025.
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0: 7025. I have a check while being on US 60 at Alpine Village. There is a male on the. Good responder one.
1: Can you add me to 111's call?
0: Shoulder of the highway that caused that look distressed and might need attention. So. Just wait. Male with white hair and a green shirt, blue jeans with a black wagon.
2: 1731.
0: 1731.
2: What was he doing?
0: He was standing on the shoulder of the highway, and caller thought he looked like he was in distress somehow and needed to be checked on.
2: 1731, clear. Being marked as advised, he walks back and forth from Walmart every day with a black wagon.
3: 114 to stop.
0: Clear 1731. 1725, I'll show you back in. 114, go ahead.
3: White side and fairway. Red 4 focus, no foot.
4: Republic Engine 1, showing in Route 2 medical emergency. This is going to be on US 60 in front of the.
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1: Go ahead.
0: One 124, 129, disturbance, 703 South Scenic at the Casey's. It's a male acting hostile towards a female. Has been told he can't come in. He tried to push past an employee to get back into the store.
1: 124 clear. Division of Bennett.
2: Attention public unit. CMS will be en route to 527 North Oakwood for a female patient feeling faint and shaky after taking an iron pill.
1: 129, I'm clear.
0: 121, send me that. Code 4, 124. Clear, 124, code 4.
1: 124, clear.

0: Northside, good check from the Kansas Expressway exit on I-44. It's a white semi-truck pulling a trailer with post on the side. Trailer number 1153061 has a liquid coming out of the back of it that's clear and thick. It's concerned with some kind of chemical. Call now southbound on Kansas. 124.
1: Go ahead.
0: 124 past residential, 1070 East Blaine.
1: I'm clear.

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0: Clear stable.

0: 501.
1: Five oh one on traffic control. Exit 77, the Kansas Expressway, I-44 exit.
0: 501, can you notify Moda as well?
1: That's clear.

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1: Five 514, your call time is 11 even.
0: Okay, thank you.

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0: 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I am out on scene now at this time.
1: Okay, 13-2, Shay out.
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0: Glen Senate Marshall, I'll be out with 3 King King Charles 40. It's Bannon halfway in the road.
1: Glen Senate Marshall.

0: incident 14. There's not going to be much we can do. I can try and call the caller, though. You've done that to me.
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0: 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They don't need to be emergent.
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0: 15-06. This is a person, 221 North Pringle Avenue. Caller's wanting to speak with BD. 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
1: 1529 disturbance, 1923 East Kearney, Walmart Supercenter. Female's asked to leave and was refusing. 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
0: They usually talk 2 or 3 times a day, and they've not been able to get in touch with them for a week.
1: 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It's female in black, blue plaid shirt, blue jeans, short hair.
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3: 129 clear.
4: 123, you can send me that with the log. 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
0: 22 to 23, add a co-responder so we can still respond.
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6: 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Republic Farmer 123, Black Hyundai Elantra. 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
0: 114-491, flagged as a follow-up. It sounds like the caller's making a disturbance. One Best Road Drive. It's the same individual.
2: If I'm out.
0: 110-119 contacted earlier.
6: Clear 1506 out.
0: He's making threats to assault the person in question to get officers to respond quickly, also demanding a supervisor.
2: 114 out, sir. 110, can you advise?
7: Affirmative. 110-101 is going to take care of that after he briefs the second shift.
0: That's clear. Do you want me to put 114 and 491 back in?
7: Affirmative.
0: 114, 491, code 4.
2: 114 clear.
5: 491 clear.

Dutchess County, good check, possible DWI. Southbound out of Polk County, State Highway, Z Zebra, and double B boy. Be a white Chevy pickup with a black quarter panel. Driver's heavily intoxicated. The plate of 9, Adam George, boy 7-1.

0: Control units, a good check DWI, officer safety.
1: 22, we're clear as well. We're just going to check the area to maybe check out up there real quick.
0: Okay. 7326 West State Highway, BB Bolton's.
2: 2322, I'm in their parking lot right now and I'm not seeing her.
1: Clear on that, thank you.
0: Polk County advisors, a male in a white Chevy pickup with a black quarter panel that's heavily intoxicated, leaving southbound from that location, has made threats to harm officers and possibly armed with a handgun. Plate is 9, Adam George, Boy 71.

0: Level 5.
1: Dish County, good check. C&I driving Chestnut Traffic Way, westbound. My gray or blue Kia SUV, Boy George 8, King 7, King.
0: 505. Can you send me a teacher now?
2: 613.
0: Affirmative.
1: 613. 613, I just ran that plate checks back to a Mike Sutherland out of Republic.
2: I'm clear. Do we know how the RPE has as much information? Is she related to him or?
1: Not entirely sure. The call taker's still on the phone with Polk County, advising they have a deputy en route, that this male has made threats to harm officers, possibly armed with a handgun. Polk County's en route to check at State Highway Double J John with multiple reports of property damage from the vehicle. Still gathering further.
2: Clear, thanks.

0: 613 affirmative, Will. It's been announced on Muni.
1: Sounds like a check information. Chestnut Expressway and Trafficway. Left lane turning westbound on the Trafficway. Road rage incident. Caller believes they were attempting to get the caller to hit them. Light gray or blue Kia SUV. Boy George 8, King 7, King.

0: 675, myself at 25 would be able to subject at the Dollar General, Dollywater Mill and H.
1: Clear 675, Dollywater Mill and H.

0: 607.
1: 607.
0: That call that just came in, is that subject still on scene?

0: 607 appears he's westbound pulling into the neighbor's driveway. I'm going to change this to a check person, send a deputy.
1: Okay.
0: 649.
2: I'm clear on it. I'll be around from my path in Kearney.
0: Clear 649. You want a code 1?
2: Yeah, I'll take one. Sounds like it might be the one related to the Polk County good check.
1: 607, I'm in route, but I'm coming from District 2. 651, I'm close. You can drop it on me.
0: Clear 607 and 651.
1: Pick 13.
0: 613.
1: 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Send me that call as well.
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3: 6 or 7 other units in route, you can probably at least reduce for now. 49, I'm clear. I did not see him going south on Z.

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0: missing person juvenile, 1720 West Grand, Jordan Valley Hills. Colors, foster, child got out of the vehicle and started walking eastbound.
2: Attention County units, fires en route, 1951 South Farm Road, 133 for a fire outside.
0: The Dayton Cider, 15-year-old, white male, 6'2", 260 pounds, black hair, lime green shirt, blue jeans, white shoes. It's a mental health incident and has a history of violence.
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0: 212, I'm clear.
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2: 630.
1: 630.
5: 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It's for resources. That plate is displayed on a silver Silverado, a really new one.
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1: 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We just went to the juvenile male back to Jordan Valley, beginning mileage 421.
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1: 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I believe it's going to be 5461.
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0: I'm out in a similar vehicle on Affirmative 115, maybe a mile north of Affirmative 6.
3: Affirmative.
0: Two subjects appear to be in a disturbance.
2: Clear 607.
0: Four units.
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0: Yeah, let me head that way.

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1: 213.
0: I'm getting signed in, but whenever you see me online, can you put me out of headquarters as well?
2: 607.
1: 607. Clear, 213.
2: Six oh seven.
1: 607.
2: I got one detained, one jumped in the river, highly intoxicated.
1: Are you en route up there?
3: Make his location and walk my place.
1: Clear 613. It's going to be Farm Road 115 and Farm Road 6. Pierce just south of the Farm Road 2 curve.
0: 244.
2: That's affirmative. I'm right at 115 and Farm Road 2, just south of.
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0: I'm good on the call.

0: Dispatch, Ashgrove. Ashgrove, go ahead. Can you give me an ETA on my ambulance?
1: Hey, 607.
0: Okay.
2: 607.
1: Can you call our RP back and see if we can get a description of the driver?
2: Clear, 607. I do have an updated plate from the state of 9, Adam George, Victor 71.
1: That's one I'm at with. Subject still floating down the river. As far as I can tell, I can't quite see him anymore. He's eastbound from our location.
2: Clear, 607. You need rescue.
1: Yeah, can you run the plate on that and scan out for the driver, please?
2: Clear, 607. It comes back to it. Jonathan Evans out of Morris Mill.
1: I'm clear. Do you have any warrants?
2: Stand by.

0: Springfield.
1: I'm clearing your update. You need me up there.
2: Yeah.
3: 213.
4: Marty, do we know if you made to the north or south side of the river?
0: Springfield Engine 13, medical emergency at 650 South Forest Avenue. Mercy requesting rescue for an extended ETA for a patient having a seizure and having difficulty breathing. Ops 4.
4: He was kind of angling toward the north side of the river, as best I got for you.
1: 513, I'm back in.
2: What's the 13?
5: 513.
0: Springfield Engine 13, go ahead.
2: You showed some route.
6: Negative. We'll just be out at headquarters for approximately the next hour.
0: That's clear. Springfield Engine 13 showing en route to medical emergency at 650 South Forest Avenue, Ops 4.
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0: Partikelt.
1: Fox 10, do you take a look at the pending check will being at the Abbey Apartments? Advises that the situation, the passenger vehicle accident report would be needed.
2: 1201, show myself and 1203 back in.
3: Clear 1201, back in.
0: Yeah, we can take a traffic unit that way.
1: Absolutely.

0: 511.
1: Five eleven.
0: Past motor vehicle accident, 1530 East Erie, the Abbey Apartments. Their apartment C Charles 213.
1: 511 clear.
2: 607, I'm showing Evans is revoked. Caution indicator 1, no wants.
1: I'm clear.
0: It's a female who was struck by a vehicle yesterday in the parking lot. They didn't report it because they were concerned about insurance charges.
3: 663, be still going up river?
4: Yes.
0: 511, we also have EMS en route for that. I'm going to ask that they notify us if they end up transporting.
1: 511 clear.
5: Forty-nine or 51. Can one of you guys set her free when you need a cage?
4: I'm pretty deep on 30 and 63.
5: I'm clear on that, disagree.

0: 663 to 630. I think I've lost him.
1: Do we have a drone on?
0: Pete.

0: Tejas County units, is there a unit with a drone available?
1: Six oh two, I'll call one.
0: Clear 602.
1: Clear 603 to 07 or 63. What charges do we have on the house, Camden?
2: I think we're still trying to figure out who's the driver and who the passenger.

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0: This is Trevor Nunes. Good check information. 544 and State Highway 125 for White Fork pickup, pulling a boat, driving CNI, tailgating. Exit at 125. The trailer plate of Sam Paul 868 Henry Union Adam out of Texas. That's the trailer plate. I don't know which way it went on, 125.
1: If you can copy, go ahead. The guy that's running from us, did we figure out who he is yet? Yeah, it's the subject the dispatch ran, Jonathan Evans. His ID's in the truck, and I believe he's the registered owner.
2: Okay, so he's probably our driver.
1: Yeah, I believe he will be. 607 Green, if you can call our RP back and see if he was the only occupant in the vehicle.
3: Clear 607.

0: 691.
1: I'm going to be out at a residence at the end of Farm Road 119 trying to gain access to the river.
0: Clear 651.

0: 607, the RP advised the truck was occupied two times and the driver was a shorter male with light colored hair.
1: 607, clear on that. 607 to 630, that match driver.

0: 607 Green. I ran a 7. If you can look that information, I'll just confirm how many scenes.
1: Six oh two, 603.
2: Yeah.
1: 621 will be around shortly.
2: Clear, thanks.

0: 607, if you don't yet, can you start Henry's?
1: Clear 607, I'll get Henry started. Six oh seven, did you advise you put the passenger's information in the call comments for me to run?
0: It's not in the comments, but if you look at the call history, I ran them.
1: Clear 607.
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0: 113-119, possible commercial burglary, 1839 East Bennett, clutches its old brown derby, says that subjects have broken on, no descriptions, but they're still inside.
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0: 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You need any more over there?
5: 125, I-44. Missouri plate, Charles William 7, Tom 9, boy, white, Buick Regal, 2 occupants.
4: 125 and I-44.
2: I think we're good for now. There's no signs of forced entry. Just the homeless people's kind of barricaded the front door from the outside. Break 113, a dispatch. Did the caller advise that they saw someone enter the property, like enter the building?
0: 113, I'll try and clarify that.
2: Oh, clear.

215, 219, possible assault, 1663 South Deeswood, the Deeswood Village. College, there's a male attacking a female outside.

0: I'm back on the south side of the river. I'm going to go back to my car. He's already made it far enough down the river that I don't feel safe enough to go after him.
1: All right, yeah, we're going to try to make our way back.

due to one of the contacts store on 263. They're not playing. Need police assistance. That alarm can't keep going off. It hasn't been fixed yet.

0: I'm not sure where the river goes, but he's been gone from us for probably a good 30 minutes. We got stuck on this, on the south side of the river, and he continued north wherever it breaks off.
1: Okay, that's just shy of the Polk County line, so dispatch, can you notify Polk County if they can get some deputies up in that end of the river?
2: Clear 651.
3: Command service. What is the location at 663's call?
2: 113.
4: Good.
2: 621, it's going to be Farm Road 115 and Farm Road 2. 115 and Farm Road 2.
3: I'm clear, thank you.
5: 113, we clarified with the caller that they didn't actually see them break in. They saw that the front door was open and then saw a shorter male that actually went through the door.
1: 1501.
6: 1501.
1: Show me out of my city on admin.
4: 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He went through the front door to go inside.
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1: One 13, ask Channel 3 to look that up.
0: Real quick.
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1: 613, 621, confirmed, body at best.
0: Do you guys have a description of the suspect?
1: He's in his underwear.
0: Clear. If I remember right, kind of light colored hair.
1: I think blonde hair. Six 13, do you have traffic?
2: Six 13, I did contact Polk County. They are going to be responding to the river from their side of the county.
3: 502.
4: 502.
1: Perfect, thank you. And you just let him know he's just in his underwear. That's all he's got on. Maybe some shoes.
3: 502, check vehicle, Meadow and Marlin.
5: I'm clear.
2: I'm clear. Is he actively in the... I'm clear on that description. Is he actively swimming in the river, or is he on the bank?
1: Well, I believe when K-9 last contacted him, he was in the middle of the river and wouldn't come out.
6: 607, you can copy. Last mention we had was he was swimming on the river.
2: Not clear. Actively swimming in the river, pass that along to Polk County.
1: We've not had eyes on him in about 20 minutes, just information.
2: Not clear.
7: Two twenty-three, two twenty-seven. I'm a check person, 2528 North of Kellett Avenue.
8: 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Office 4. 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
8: Clear, showing LR 161 en route to medical emergency, 205 South Mill Street, 205 South Mill Street. Your cross streets are Hannah and Powell. 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Off to
1: 621. Is the caller at the location as well?
2: 651.
1: I'll check with help here. I'm going to be out at Hickory Grove Cemetery, off of South 130th Road in Polk County. Be out on foot.

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3: 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Can you have Ramirez at that location?

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1: 214.
2: 114. 13, I'll tell you just information. I was behind the last broadcast, the white Ford pickup hauling the big boat. He's westbound I-44. I couldn't catch up to him because of the traffic. I'm at the 85.8 mile marker westbound. If you want to broadcast that to Springfield.
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0: 214, 114. 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Taylor's drive-in.
2: No, I'm at the 85.4.
3: I apologize, 85.4.
2: I'm clear.
4: Been in Glenstone.
1: 114, clear. 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
0: 761.
5: I'll take care of that call on Memorial. You can code for them.
0: Here's 761. 214, 114. Just try it back in.
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2: 49, what's your status?
0: 761.
2: I'm on

0: Spencer Swan. Cars now stating that the subject did end up leaving westbound on a white mountain bike. So white male, headphones, no shirt, shorts, with a backpack. And they're not needing any contact, and we'll call back if he returns.
1: I'm clear. If you don't mind, you can leave me on it. I'll head over there and look around.
0: Clear, 761.
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0: .13, .115. Shots call, Grand and Alex. Caller heard 5 shots, possibly a half block west of that location on the south side of Grand.
2: .113, clear.
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0: Attention Stratford units, good check, CNI driving I-44 in Mulroy, eastbound.
1: 223.
0: Information from Springfield, it's a Henry's tow truck, 03 John 5 Henry Paul. The caller said they were swerving. Failing to use blinker and almost hit the caller.
2: County, good check, CNI driving I-44 in Mulroy, eastbound. A Henry's tow truck swerving all over the road, not using a blinker.
0: 1506, status.
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1: Scissor South, here's Catrick Tempo, CNI driving, I-44 Mulroy for a tow truck, 03 John 5 Henry Paul, last thing eastbound, unable to leave inline.

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0: Caller's concerned about is Stephanie Voss and a Chris who were in a verbal argument earlier. The address was provided through walking the caller through a street view to confirm. Per the street view, it's a White House green 10 roof.
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3: 1735. 121, I'm clear.
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3: I sent you a phone contact, indecent exposure pass. It occurred at one of the apartments in Springfield. Correction, one of the apartments in Republic. The caller came to your PD and has since left, but wants phone contact.
4: Clear.
5: 1302. I'll be on the tow truck at the 90.0 eastbound, observing his driving.
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0: Touch of Southside units, good check information, Sunshine and Zimmer, eastbound. Passenger car with no plates, red checking. Passing on the shoulder.
1: Touch County, good check, CNI driving, Sunshine and Zimmer, eastbound, dark blue Suzuki. No plates, cutting off other drivers.
0: Team OK. Clear weather team. 115, I'll show you back in.
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3: Wrong way driver, Jefferson and Benton. You'll have to look at my cross street. I'm on a side street. I'm on Jefferson, though. White, GMC Acadia, Missouri plate, Victor King 8, John 8, Mary.
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0: Nichols from La Fontaine, just east of on a silver correction van. Help 300 Zebra Lincoln. Correction Zebra John 4, William 8, boy. 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
4: 626, I just attempted to recontact that RP multiple times. It was not successful.
0: Affirmative, I believe. We are familiar with the subject, James Cardoza.
1: I'm clear.
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5: Class of Tatum, T-A-T-U-M, first of Richard Palman, middle initial W for Wayne. He's a third. Date of birth, 11/8/87, social 488-960252, 5 Mill, Missouri.
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0: I have a Chuckle Bean, Alberta, and Kearney for our caller's mother. Left 2442 North Homewood on foot, possibly suicidal.
1: 222, clear.
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0: revoked, if possible. 13, Richard Wayne Tatum, white male, 11-8-87, failure to appear, possession, failure to appear for stealing. Out of Greene County, if you want to confirm.
1: 222.
2: Affirmative.
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0: Clear.
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0: Yeah, Armor 156 and Francis Drive with a blue and color Honda Pilot, licensed Lincoln North 5, Tom 3 King, pulling a unlicensed trailer. See what's starting another unit up my way, please.
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1: 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It will be south of Webster in the alley that runs right along the railroad tracks, now rolling around. Currently on his hands and knees, possibly in pain, will have EMS en route, likely staging white male, yellow, green, high vis shirt.
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0: 626 LR Fire's on a fire service call in that area. I'm asking them to call in to see if it's related.
1: 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Thank you.
2: 546 out the trail. You have confirmation on the warrants yet?
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XA170 with California plate. 6XA17765, it's going to be on a white Silverado, I believe, one time. 6A170.

0: Special Outside Officers, good check information, Holland and Cherry. White pickup, plate number of 2 Sam Henry, Henry 63, left southbound from that location. Caller advised, this an Aaron Bingham left the MSU clinic against medical advice, was visibly confused with altered mental status.
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0: Go ahead.
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0: 675. I'm in Rapid County with one male.
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2: Five eleven,
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0: Go ahead.
1: Six 47 shots called 2990 West Darby. RP heard 46 shots, unknown direction. Nothing suspicious heard before or after.
0: I'm clear.
2: 213.
1: Attention County, good check. CNI driving National on Sunset, eastbound. Black Volkswagen, X-ray John 6, Union, Paul Tom, brake checking and swerving.

I just thought that was just good check information. CNI National and Sunset eastbound for black Volkswagens brake checking and weaving in between lanes. License X-ray, John 6, Union, Paul, Tom.

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0: 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I have a check. We'll be in West and Mount Vernon. For the three females at the cemetery, possibly intoxicated. Caller, I believe they were in bad shape. You need to check on.
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0: 121. I'm out with a vehicle. It's on the south end of the cemetery. I'm ready for the license plate when you are.
1: Go on.
0: It's a Chevy sedan, license plate John Mary 6, Adam 7, Zebra.
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2: Dispatch to Republic OIC.
1: Good.
2: I have an assistant person to a 7 East Halsey. Caller wants contact from the OIC. Is upset that they got a citation saying they never had contact with an officer and they are not going to go to court for it.
1: Officer.
3: So, 11, I'll handle that call as soon as 35 gets done with the stop he's about to call out.
2: Clear.
1: 1735, stop.
2: Go ahead.
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2: 174 and 60.

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0: Go ahead. As you can see, I'm on ABL. I'm currently in Christian County.
1: Follow-up phone contact just needs to be added to a report. The report's associated.
3: Clear, thank you.
2: Affirmative.
0: I'm clear. Just notify Christian County of this information. I will speak with fire.
2: I'm clear.
4: 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I've arrived at jail.
2: 3675.

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0: 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I have a check will be in 3641 South Sewell Avenue. Flowers wanting to check down on their mother, Shirley Calloway, who's been in and out of hospital for suicidal ideations. They came to check on them, and their stepbrother came out and told them to leave, but they haven't spoken to their mother, so they're wanting to check with me.
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1: Two twenty-four, stand by. Right. 764, go ahead.
3: From Grant Webster, to me on a red stand. Zebra King 3, Adam 3, Zebra.
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0: Go ahead.
1: 224, 229, I have a truck will be in 2936 West Olive. Checking on a kindergarten student, Naima Borders, that was picked up by a Destiny Livingston who wasn't supposed to pick her up. She'll be a black female born in 2020.
0: 224, clear.
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0: 503, I have a motor vehicle accident at 1720 West Elfindale. Caller saying his blue Dodge Dart was hit by a cyclist who is refusing EMS.
1: Clear to 12, 215.
0: Code 4.
2: I'm clear.

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0: I'll be in service, District 2.
1: 36 ADC. .215, check well being 2116 South Fairway for a male passed out or sleeping in a White Lincoln four-door sedan. They were not checked on by the caller.
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0: 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Are we able to verify that address or have any key holder or business info?
1: You. 351.

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1: Go ahead.
0: The call taker is going to double check the address, but we do not have any key holder information, and the alarm company said they did not call.
1: Copy that.
2: 1725.
0: Good.
2: 1725, non-injury accident, 1832, State Highway 11 is in Mary. 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It's a silver 2006 Chevy Impala, rear-ended the maroon Nissan Maxima.
0: Okay.
2: 1735, I'm en route to 1725's call. 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

0: 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I'm on my way though to the vehicle accident.
1: Sounds good.
2: 13-2, traffic stop.
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0: 111.
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0: 211, 111, priority check person with a weapon, Eldarine Street and Selma Avenue, white male in a gray shirt pointing a handgun at a female. 618.
1: I'm in service, I'll be on admin at the office for a while.
0: Clear, 618.
1: And I'm clear. In service, District 4, put me on admin at the office, please.
0: Clear, 619.
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0: Okay. Two twelve.
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0: 227, 223, domestic disturbance, 514 West High Street. The caller heard through the phone the daughter's boyfriend was screaming at her. 212, 119, in progress, vandalism at 1269 East Whittaker Street. Two men in the parking lot breaking into a silver Chevy sedan parked by a pool. A white male in black shirt and gray shorts, white male in white hat and dark clothing. 212, clear, Battlefield, Lone Pine.
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0: 712, I'll be en route to the check person for my phone with the drill.
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0: North Ecotec, assault, Carney and LeCompte, the White 44, 7 William Frank, the Young 7-8, Lansing westbound. The driver's a male with shaved head, he sprayed pepper spray. The officer's refusing EMS and officer contact.
1: 211, I'm in the area.
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1: 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Try 29.
2: Northbound 65, 46.4, Black Honda Civic, Tennessee plate 913, Boy, Paul, Charles, Henry.
1: I'm clear, mile marker 46.4. 65.
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3: Okay.
1: Male sprayed pepper spray, then left westbound in Elite Explorer 7 William Frank. Young 7-8.
0: You meet me on Alps 5.
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0: Attention Stratford units, good check information. Possible officer safety information. The subject pepper sprayed another in the area of Kearney and LeCompte. They were in a white Ford Explorer, 7 William Frank, Young, 78, apparently last seen westbound.
1: Group of people, I can't tell if any of them match the description right now. 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
0: Negative. They were reported to be going westbound into Springfield. It's just information.
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2: 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Inspector Rasmussen.
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0: Okay, 119, you can code for.
2: 119, sir. I'm clear, I believe 660. One at that for Frank unit.
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2: 712-731. Do you need the drone anymore?
1: No, you're
0: not. Springfield.
1: Reaching out, apologize. Can you put me out at 2840? West Catella on a removal.
0: Put engine 2, tower 2, letter B, class M, Benton and Division. That was 2004 West Catella. Two vehicles off one.
1: 2846. Apologize.
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0: Okay. 129.
5: Word.
0: 129, 129, motor vehicle accident, Benton Division. 212. 119. It's going to be a gold Chevy Suburban and a blue Jeep. The SUV is not drivable with airbags deployed. Tan Suburban's up on the curb.
1: 119.
5: 129, I'm clear.
0: 212, 119, check will being James River Freeway and South National Avenue, southbound just north of the bus stop on the west side. Male wearing a hospital gown appears to be covered in feces. 121, I'm clear. Parking Mount Vernon. 212, clear.
1: 224, send me that. 212, 121. 92, clear.
0: Clear, 121, code 4.
6: 326, I'll be out with 310.
7: 213.
4: 124, you can send me that in code for 129.
0: 213.
3: 3626.
0: Clear, 129, code 4. 121, I'm clear.
6: You can send me incident 334, and I'll check the area of 920 South Clay for that vehicle.
0: Okay.
5: 129, clear.

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1: 774.
0: I'm already out on 213, Scala Houston, Copal.
2: 121.
1: 129. Go ahead. 129, 129, checkable being 722 North Forest Avenue. Checking for a kindergarten student who was picked up by mom. I'm supposed to pick her up? Have you already checked one address for them?
3: 121, I'm clear.
4: 1725.
2: 229. I can go with 121.
5: 1725.
1: Clear. 129. I'll show you back in.
4: Do we know where they pulled off to? We've drove the area and haven't located them.
6: 124. I'm out with fire units.
1: 724.
2: 630 or so.
5: Standby 1. Let me recontact. Their phase 2 originally was just, I think, west of on the other side of this location.
1: 613.
2: Okay. 46-129, it's a silver Acura. Not sure of the plate. 129, that was clear.
7: Dispatch, Springfield Tower 2.
1: I guess I'm in 46, I'm in 129. Tower 2, go ahead.
7: 652. Tower 2 will have division commands.
1: I'm clear, off one.
8: I'll be code 12 with 660, operating at 6, rank 60, in for District 1.
1: Okay, 652.
8: Can you go ahead and send us that identity theft, please?
1: Affirmative.

0: 17:25.
1: Okay.
0: The original caller pulled over into the Carnegie & White company building in the parking lot there at 18:45 South Fairway, Double M Mary. I believe they exchanged information and the other driver left, but they're still on scene for contact.
1: Okay.

0: 1725. I'll be out at Carnahan.
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2: 1711, you can clear me from the assist person.
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0: 115.
2: 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I'll keep my current stand. 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
3: 229, up there.
0: Two 15, 115, residential burglary at South 39 West Broadmoor Street. Two males removing things from the house and stacking them in the ditch. Here's, there are lots of people living in it, possibly squatting. White male acting top and black shorts.
1: 215, I'm clear.
0: 212.
4: Can I get non-emergent EMS for a male with a sunburn?
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1: Pulling into Maverick at 3049 with John George 9, Tom
3: 3
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1: 213, 219, check well being 433 East Grand Street, Unit C Charles. And now there's water flooding into apartment and no longer hearing that baby. Has already notified the landlord.
0: 213, I'm clear.
4: 219, clear. Can we get an idea of the time frame of her form?
0: 764 stopped.
1: 764? I'll get it. Also be advised, I believe this is the same caller from 415's domestic.
0: Missouri shop, up like Mustang, please.
1: What was the cross with Missouri?
0: Scott.
1: Is that Missouri and Scott?

0: attention Southside, get check info from St. Louis Street, North National Avenue, navy blue S10, white camber plate, boy 22794, Robert, kept honking and passing in no passing lane, possible road rage.
1: 221 will be your route to boy elementary, further question, that's good.
0: Question 21. I'll be with 221.

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1: Air 1, was there traffic?
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4: 633, check will be 3667 North Temple Avenue, checking on a 10-year-old student. Okay. At the log point with a Ricky and...
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4: 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There's an incident Monday. Ricky Young called and advised the child would not be back in school, concerned that he may be injured.
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4: Cars in building B-Boy, apartment 303.
0: Thompson, at the reporting party, passed in an El Paso. Clear. 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
0: Can you recontact the caller and get a better address? 433 East Grand is not a good address.
1: I was just looking at the phase 2 for that same caller on 415's call, and it's looking closer to 433 West Grand Street, just down from you.
0: I'm clear. You can go ahead and change the log point while being out there.
1: I'm clear. 415. Traffic 415.

0: Affirmative, were you clear on that same traffic with 213? Since you have the same caller as their call, it might be the same address, but correct being 433 West Grand Street.
1: I was clear.
2: Two 219, just associate the call and put all four of us on it.
0: Clear.

0: 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Sixteen Harrison, Victor Charles II, Frank V. Lincoln on a green Honda CRV. Oh no.
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0: Okay.
1: Nine out of 91. You go ahead and log that as drugs, then show us back in with a report.
0: 221-121 status. 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
2: Carney and Tyler on a white Dodge Caravan. George King 3, John 4, William.
0: Clear, Carney and Tyler.
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0: 1725. 523. 523, motor vehicle accident, non-injury, 4939 West Chestnut, the Flying J.
2: I attempted several times to get a hold of the caller. You can just show me back in for now.
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3: 523, I'm clear.

0: County in its good jet scene, I driving National and Sunshine westbound. Perch and now southbound. Campbell from Sunshine.
1: 122 stop.
2: 122.
0: White Mazda 6, Boy John 1, Lincoln 6, Tom driving erratically.
1: Ryan Grant's going to be on a silver Hyundai Genesis, simply.
2: Is that Ryan Grant?
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4: Attention Southside, good check in. So from Sunshine and Campbell Avenue, going southbound to White Mazda 6, Boy John 1, Lincoln 6, Tom driving erratically, possibly impaired.

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2: Is 665 showing you in route as well?
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0: 665,
1: she's off. Okay, I'm calling.
0: Great.
1: Train 47, show me and wrap that as well. Please 13, get traffic.
0: Clear. Six Frank 47, 613, I was checking your status.
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0: Clear, you're stable. 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

0: seen a lot of Missouri. Last of Jackson Common, first of, I'm going to spell it, David Edward King, Edward Tom, Edward Robert Ida Charles, Decateric. Date of birth 11/4/91. I'm an old one, William, 205-309-027.
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1: 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Valid indicator 1 nuance.
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0: 11491, black female, would you like to confirm?
2: Yes, please. Clear 174 in Hampton.
0: 613. 13, I have further.
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0: 613 has one resisting, 3445 East Kearney.

0: 613, she's in custody.
1: Great one in custody. General release for normal traffic.
0: Go ahead. 215. I'm in the area, but not locating anything yet.
2: Okay.
0: 604, 665. Do you need one of us?
3: Yeah.
0: I'm going to route to you.
1: Dispatch.

0: 523,
1: be advised, the subjects involved are now in a verbal.
0: 5-3, I'm clear on that bypass, sunshine.

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1: check person, 2631 North Glenstone.
0: 227, clear.
2: I was able to make contact with a group that are handing out political flyers. However, they did not act frantic or bang on any doors. You can check with me in a second.
0: Clear, 529,
1: code 1523 for the motor vehicle accident disturbance at Flying J.
0: Okay. Good.
1: I have a Springfield female still en route.
3: What does it mean that you have seen? You can search your satisfaction.
1: As well as 632, can I code for one of them?
0: Code 4 Springfield of 632 can continue.

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2: 121, I'm clear.
1: 22 cleared. Does he already have county out with him now?
2: 111, assault vehicle, Campbell Avenue and West Plainview Road, northbound left lane just south of.
0: Affirmative, he has multiple with him.
1: Clear, thank you.
3: I'm clear. White side of Phoenix.
1: 211.
2: 211.
1: You can send me that code for 111.
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0: TI driving mile marker 73.4 eastbound on I-44.
1: 521.
0: It's a white J.B. Hunt semi-truck, trailer 670306, driving erratically, unable to maintain lanes, almost ran other vehicles off the road at a very high rate of speed.
1: Myself and 525 will be out at 2034 North Howard on follow-up.
0: 2034 North Howard?

0: County, and it's good check. CNR driving 73 over 4 eastbound. White JB Hunt semi. Trailer number is 670306. Driving erratically, unable to maintain lanes. Speeding.
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2: 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We're stable.
1: Okay. Attention Southside. Any female available to assist with a search at Kansas Avenue and West Bennett Street?
0: 621.
1: 415. I can find that work. 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
2: 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I'll handle it. 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
0: Okay, 613. 214. .222-227, disturbance, 2601 North Crest Haven, Orchard Park Apartments. It's going to be apartment in Mary 101. There's a loud verbal daughter's boyfriend.
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6: Go ahead.

0: 213, traffic control, Seminole Street and South Lone Pine Avenue, southbound lane of Lone Pine. Driver with a maroon older truck and trailer is broken down the intersection trying to direct traffic himself.
1: 213, I'm clear.

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0: 113, 115 disturbance at 824 South National Avenue in Boomertown Studios. Male outside travelers is screaming at passersby. 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Possible intox.
1: 113 clear. Sunshine Glowstone.
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3: I'm getting ready to roll up right now. Where are you guys at?
2: We are back here at the truck exit by the traffic jam.
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0: 224. 215, 411. Disturbance southbound Fremont from Kickapoo, possibly now eastbound at Hanover. Green blue Hondas threw something at Collier's vehicle. Collier refusing to stop following. Suspect plate is George 7, boy 9, Victor.
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0: 520. 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
2: Just send me that check person. I'll be en route.
0: Clear. 505 showing you around to the traffic control chest on Prince. I'm clear.
3: I'm clear. 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
1: 1812. 1812. You know, how many units we got a attack channel on the status check, please?
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2: 764. Okay.
1: 520, I'll be switching to three.
2: Okay, 520.
0: 1607, assault call in the area East New Melville and South Miller Road. Visitor walking eastbound as male assaulted a female. Female's now out of the vehicle and is walking without shoes. A female, white, blonde, white t-shirt and pants.
2: 764.
4: 764.
0: And the male's in male black t-shirt and shorts, possibly still driving the white sedan.
5: Clear right now.
2: 1611, you can attach me to that as well.
0: Clear 1611. Additional information, I guess the vehicle is parked on New Millville and they're both on foot.
2: 114-764, check will be in 433 West Grand Street, Unit C, Charles, property owner, fixing leak in the faucet. Notice that the screen door was locked from the inside and the tenant's car is there and can't make contact. We did have officers out there earlier, were unable to make contact with any resident of this unit.
3: 114, I'm clear.
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2: 411.
6: 214. You can send me 114's call with the log in code 4764.
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2: 1075, 224.
1: Go ahead. 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
0: The call's logged in New Melville and Miller. I'm not sure of the exact location it occurred at, however, but the subjects are walking eastbound.
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0: Attention Southside, good check info from East Grand Street to South Fremont Avenue, going northbound on Fremont. 4 to 5 juveniles on small motorbikes or dirt bikes, standing on them and doing tricks, no license plates. Currently northbound.
1: Six thirty three. 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
0: 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I was unable to locate any livestock owner that would match the nearest.

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1: I apologize for being needy, but can you change this to a warrant arrest and assign 64 correction 613 a report number?
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0: County Municipal Checking Permission Grand in Fremont, northbound, 405 juveniles are riding around on small motorbikes, doing tricks, none of them have plates. Clear, stable.

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2: 1607. 5-3 showing in route,
1: altitude. Then ending in 7809.
0: Is there any contact information other than what's on there to see if this gentleman still needs traffic control? Because I am at Chestnut and Prince, not seeing anything.
1: Isn't decoding using the Mules decoder, but through online resources says it decodes clean to a Kia, a 2015 model Optima. I've ran it, and it's not coming back. It's stolen. And I'm sorry, it's not. I apologize. There's nothing going back through DOR as well. Clear.
2: Based on the phase 2, he was right at the intersection. I will recontact and find out.
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1: 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It's actually out of the road into a little driveway.
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1: 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Go ahead, sir.
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1: 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I'm coming from the Flying J.
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6: C9 driving, James Sherman, Kansas, eastbound.
5: 123 clear.
3: 215.
4: Good.
6: Black Chevy sedan driving aggressively, speeding possibly 100 plus miles per hour.
5: Vehicle off for
3: 212, 215, check will be in Glenstone Avenue and East Erie Street. A male fell asleep at the wheel, rolled into traffic, has been no wreck at this time. EMS en route.
5: 212, clear.
4: 215, clear.
3: Attention Southside, good check-in to James River Freeway and Kansas Expressway, going eastbound, black Chevy sedan driving aggressively and speeding

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0: 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Building fire in the area, Fremont Division. It's a white building with smoke coming out of the roof. Outside. Engine 10 showing you en route. Ops 4.

0: 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Engine 4 now showing in route 5.
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0: Clear 202. 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
2: .202 to 415. I didn't see him down south, did you? I'm guessing you didn't see him north of?
0: This is Springfield Engine 10. We've arrived in the area. I believe this is going to be a disabled vehicle.
1: 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I'm clear.

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0: Okay.
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0: Okay.

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2: 123-223, the male's going to be on the north side of the road.
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2: I'm trying to get to the ground now.
3: 223, clear.

0: 525 reports number 17,713, 17713, dispatch time of 1624. 415 on 2.
1: I'm clear. Could you change this to a non-injury, please?
2: 415.
0: 419 on 2.
2: Okay.
0: 419. 415, 419, disturbance, 2336 North Bolivar Road Apartments. Apartment G George 2, being harassed by a 12-year-old juvenile. His name is Owen. It's a male with a white tan shirt. Was calling the caller names. It's an ongoing issue.
2: 415, I'm clear.
0: 419, I'm clear. 211.
3: Good.
0: Assistant Agency, 3511 South Newton Avenue, Fairgroves, requesting you try and contact the owner of a wallet they found.
4: 222.
0: 222.
4: Then run to Green County with one mail.
0: 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Okay, 215, you can code 4.

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County Air Traffic Control Information out of Springfield, last seen southbound west bypass from Chestnut to Silver BMW, Missouri, Boy Henry 1, X-ray 6 King was weaving through traffic.

0: Came from the East Corridor Vac Smoke Detector, Ops 5. 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
0: That's clear, engine 5.
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0: I'm clear, Florida and Elfindale.

0: 129, I'm showing you. And 220, they're just southwest of Benton and Division. We have a call coming at that intersection with a male walking southbound with a butcher knife in his hand. You're a white male with glasses, a white T-shirt, colorful shorts, jumping around, acting erratic.
1: I'm clear. I haven't seen anybody southbound.
0: I'm clear. All of a sudden, second shift to check the area.
2: As well.
0: Clear 220.
3: 229, send me 129 call.
0: Clear 229, get you at code 1 to Benton and Division, male with butcher knife walking southbound.
1: 229, be around from west.
0: Clear 221.
1: Was it just the one caller, and did they say you went southbound on Benton from Division?
0: Affirmative, 129. Southbound, the caller stated southbound on Benton from Division. I'm sure they're phase two at Robertson and Division. So it was approximately 3 minutes before the call. The call just came in.
1: I'm clear. Okay. The only individuals I'm seeing, there might be one down there by the area, but there's just a guy walking his dogs.
0: I'm clear. I figured if he was southbound from Benton, he would have walked right by your patrol vehicle.
1: Yeah, I would have thought the same.
0: Clear 220.
2: I have one to run.
4: 1735.

0: 29 Alpha Gamma Heavy, but definite Webster. It is. It seems to be walking back northbound right now.
1: Last name is Cook, Charles, Ocean, Ocean, King. First name is Emiliano, Edward, Mary, Ida, Lincoln, Ida, Adam, Nora, Ocean. He has two middle names. First is Domingo. Second is Christian. His date of birth is 1/10/2003. He is a white male out of Missouri, and his OLN is Edward 213-292-002.
2: Clear. Clear 129 at Benton and Webster, northbound.

0: 1611. You can show 1607 back in from that call, and he's out of service.
1: I'm close. Eugene.
2: Go ahead.
1: I see you on a system person call, 3577 West Dillon Drive. The caller is requesting phone contact.
2: Okay.
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2: Can you put me on a traffic stop at the south side of Parkview, just off of Campbell, double YPMW SUV?
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1: 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I'm clear. 223.

0: 223 Residential, 905 North Main, Apartment 3. Someone's trying to kick RP's door in. It's a white female, unknown clothing description. There's also a male outside with her. I'll get you next, Babel.
1: 223, clear.
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0: County and it's good information from District 1. I seen eastbound US 160 from Farm Road 115. It was a white Kia Optima with no plates, driving about 20 miles an hour and hit a curb. Caller advised the driver looked to be a young white female.
1: I do have a hazard at that location for that apartment.
2: Director, clear.

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2: Attention Southside, good tech info from Greene County on US 160 and Farm Road 123 headed eastbound. White Kia Optima with no plates going 20 miles per hour hit inside curb and kept driving. Driver appears to be a possible female juvenile.
0: Okay.
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0: That's clear.

No site to check. US 160 in Farmer 123 eastbound. It's a white Kia Optima with no plates. Driving at 20 miles an hour, hit the inside curb and kept driving. Driver's possibly a female white juvenile.

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0: X-ray John 2, Tom 0, Libra.
1: Okay.
2: 223. Did they give an apartment number?
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0: pressures of West Callis Street and West Gray Street, female having trouble breathing, ops 4.
1: Attention Republic units, good check. Possible intoxicated driver, Wilson's Creek Boulevard, from Road 174. Silver Toyota Tacoma, 10 tag, Union, 698449, Ohio. Northbound, the caller said that they grabbed a long neck bottle from the back seat and took a drink of it. They also were driving erratically and failing to maintain lanes.
2: 621 status.
3: Stable.
2: Clear stable.

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0: 212, 215, Tickle being James River Freeway and South Glenstone Avenue, west of the Glenstone exit in the eastbound lanes. A male walking on the shoulder appears to be disoriented and confused. A white male, no shirt, and navy shorts pulled halfway down. 212, clear.
1: 215, I'm clear.
2: County is pending domestic disturbance, 3106 West Golden Valley. Parties are currently separated. The caller's stepdaughter's mom is currently on the front porch yelling. It's being Evan, white female, red hair.
1: 618. You can keep this person stacked to me and send me the domestic.
2: That's clear.
1: 665, I'll go with him. 7-1 by best.

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1: Okay, 227. County Unit Schedule Guide Republic. Last seen northbound Wilson's Creek Boulevard from Farm Road 174. It's a silver Toyota Tacoma, temp tag, Union 698449 out of Ohio. As the driver appeared intoxicated, driving erratic and unable to maintain lanes. Go ahead.
0: You show me at 2900 North Barnes until approximately 2130 for special assignment, please.
1: 505 on 2. That's clear.
2: 505.
1: 505 assault vehicle, 2850 West Kearney.

0: 212, we have a possible duplicate call showing closer to James River and National Avenue for a male matching that description running across eastbound and climbing over the barrier. I'm clear.
1: 224 Finch Bay, 223 is calling.
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0: County of Pocatuck Information, Lassie northbound, State Highway FF from Leisure River Freeway. It's a white Plymouth Voyager. Otherwise, it looks like it's about to lose a tire.
1: 219. 214.

0: 219-214, assault 3211 South Benton Avenue, white Chevy Equinox with temp tags and tinted windows, headed southbound, shot a caller's daughter with a BB gun, unknown where they are currently, with like a white arm with tattoos and a tan BB gun.
1: Good. 219, clear.
0: 221, a motor vehicle accident, unknown injury, Kearney in Kansas, to a gray Kia and a cream Chrysler Sebring.
2: 214, I'm clear, downtown.
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0: 224, code 4.
2: I'll clear.
3: Six 18 units arriving.
0: That's clear. Attention Southside, good tech info from James River Freeway and State Highway. F. Frank headed northbound, white Plymouth Voyager appears about to lose a tire.

Attention Southside, good tech info from James River Freeway and South Campbell Avenue, headed northbound on Campbell, white truck, parked at plate 0 Henry John, two dogs roaming loose in the truck bed while it's moving.

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1: 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Thank you.
0: Will you log me on at the bus terminal, please? Please, sweet.
2: 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I'm clear.

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Two Southside officers, coach check and post, and driving Kansas Expressway, Mount Vernon, eastbound for a dirt bike or e-bike with an adult female that had a small child sitting behind her, white female, long braided ponytail with side of her head shaped.

0: 333, do you have traffic?
1: Affirmative. Were you the unit who said you're on the special assignment at 2900 North Barnes?
0: That's affirmed.
1: I'm clear, thank you.
2: Go ahead.
3: I didn't locate him from Glenstone and Campbell. 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
2: I'm clear. I checked Republic by the YFCA area, and I'll just check down James River real quick.
3: I'm clear.

0: 633, I see you at Jekyll Bing at the Truman Elementary School, 3850 North Farm Road 159. It's going to be just northeast of on the trails near the school. Clarifies, there's a male who looked like he was possibly in a four-wheeler incident. The four-wheeler had four flat tires and the male was walking around it. It's a white male wearing a baggy sweatshirt and sweatpants. Do you want us to start medical?
1: Yeah, that'd be fine for precaution.
0: Okay.
2: 6 Frank 60, can you add us to that as well?
0: That's clear.

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1: 1735. Which 24?
2: Go ahead.
1: I think this is the person at your PD. She's specifically requesting you, and she's in the lobby.
2: I'm clear.
1: Northlake, the taxi and I driving 65 and 44 westbound. It's a white tractor with PJ Fast Trucking with a white trailer with Metro on it. The trailer is plate 9040IT. Unable to maintain lanes. Thanks. You're just falling asleep at the wheel.

I have a nuclear motor vehicle accident, 3850 North Farm Road 159, Truman Elementary School. Be on the trails northeast of the school. A male appears like he was involved in a four-wheeler accident. Four responses en route. Ops 1.

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Crossroads of East Farm Road 96 and East Farm Road 100. Male appeared like he had been in the

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2: 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I'm stable.
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2: Can you take 35 off that call and put the call as pending for a moment, please?
0: I'm clear.

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1: 227.
0: Springfield. 221, 227, check the well-being, 1434 North Forest Avenue. Male cut himself with a piece of glass, is bleeding uncontrolled. The cut is on the arm. They believe it's accidental from working with tools. They're unsure if it's self-inflicted. Engine 2, medical emergency, 1434 North Forest Avenue.
2: 21 clear. Good.
1: 227 clear.
0: Male cut himself with a piece of glass while working with some tools. Uncontrolled bleeding, Ops 3. Engine Muni units for a truck stolen vehicle from 2021 West Kingsley, extended stay in Springfield. It's a pearl white 2003 Cadillac with a dent on the trunk lid by the taillight.
3: Attention Southside, good check info from 2021 West Kingsley Street, extended stay America for a stolen vehicle, pearl white 2003 Cadillac, unknown plate, dent on the trunk lid by the taillight.
0: Stolen sometime. Believe sometime today. County of Skidmore for a stolen vehicle out of Springfield. It's taken from the extended stay at 2021 West Kingsley Street. It's a 2003 pearl white Cadillac, Missouri Lincoln Mary 4, John 9 Union.
4: 450.
0: Engine 2 showing you now to medical emergency, 1434 North Forest Avenue. 415.
4: Yeah, do 411 scroll.
0: Four responses are out, Ops 3. 4:15.

0: Co-responder 2. Co-responder 2. Can you log me out, please? Clear.
1: Did you log him out?
0: Go to 21.
1: Stable, further checkup.
0: Clear.
2: 1902.
3: 1902.
2: Just information, I'll be 1012 with 1908. We'll be using his radio number.
3: Clear 1902.
0: 411, 4911. That was someone back here.
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0: 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Can you repeat?
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0: Go ahead.
1: 1725, check person 448 West Elm.
0: Ebenezer, go ahead.
2: Arriving, 159 command.
3: I believe you said the arm's wrapped, but he's not responding.
0: Clear, 159 command, Alpha 1.
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0: Clear.
3: Good.
0: Logan Rogers, though. 331. 214, non-injury motor vehicle accident at 1039 East Elm Street. Black SUV hit caller's vehicle and driver is refusing to exchange insurance.
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1: Oh, stand by.

0: LR 523 showing you now to medical emergency 3456 East Farm Road 186, crossroads of South Hoot Owl Lane, South Farm Road 181, female diabetic, unable to keep any food down, ops 4.
1: 660 to 633.
2: Go ahead.
1: A male dumped the four-wheeler way up north. We're trying to get a better location for it. And then he walked in the woods, probably south of where you're at.
2: Hey, everyone, I first saw a gentleman on a moped driving this way, but I don't know where he went. I'm here to sign that says Fulbright Spring Greenway. Trail connection to Lost Hill Park. That's a trail I'm currently on.
0: Tower 11 showing you now to fire alarm 1819 East Cardinal Street. Came from master bedroom and nursery smoke detector. 224.
3: Go ahead.
0: 229.
3: Go ahead.
0: Two twenty-nine, disturbance, 1212 North National.
4: Tower 11's clear, we're back in service.
0: That's clear, Tower 11. Neighbors across the street are throwing things at each other and yelling. Appears to be a domestic. It's male, black shirt, black shorts with a yellow bike. Possibly at 1141.
3: 224, clear. 229.
0: 415 on 2.
5: Three fifteen under special assignment and CAD.
0: 419 on 2.
6: I'm clear. 419.
0: 415-419, check the well-being. 809 North Campbell at a new day. Caller's in the lobby. It's a male white blue shirt with super dad on it. Dark gray shorts.
6: T12.
0: T12. Believes his roommate is after him.
6: 215.
7: 415, clear.
2: Good.
7: 1906, I'm out.
2: 33.
6: Clear. 212, 215, check person, 3416 South National Avenue at Maverick. I'm clear.
3: 93.
2: Go ahead, I'm out with a gentleman on the moped.
6: 212, clear.
0: 493.
2: 215, I'm clear.
5: Yeah, it's 224 as well. I'm right down the road, 3219
8: to court. The RP believes four-wheeler is at Lost Hill Park, so we're going to head that way.
0: Clear, 229, code 4.
9: 219, that means 215. I'm at Primrose and Jefferson.
3: I'm clear, thank you.
0: I'm clear, 215, you can code 4.
2: I'm clear. Clear, I'm out with the gentleman on the scooter. He said he saw a four-wheeler that didn't appear wrecked when he saw it.
9: 1731, I'm out of service.
2: I'm clear.
0: Clear, 1731.
10: Just spring full engine.
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0: Clear, 1725.
3: 324.
0: That's clear. 324.
3: Yeah, I mean, incident 162, please.
0: That's clear.
9: 1735 at a service.
0: Not clear.
3: 633.
0: 633.
2: 220, I'm out on forced.
8: 6 rank 60 to 633.
0: Clear, 220.
2: Go ahead.
8: Can we wear in blue sweatpants and black jogger pants?

0: See you, Chuck Willeen.
1: It was fine. He said he didn't look injured at all, and he was on a two-wheeled scooter.
0: Flash traffic complaint at Eagle Stop, 4022 West Republic Road.
2: I'm clear.
0: There are 9 people in a vehicle that holds 5, and the call says at least... The caller says at least 3 of the people are under 3 feet tall, believing they are juveniles.
3: I'm clear. You can show me en route.

0: County, let's get checked out of Battlefield. 1908. They said that the vehicle may go eastbound on Republic Road, but I'm not sure if it's still on scene or not.
1: Okay.
0: Last seen eastbound Republic Road from the Eagle stop at 4022 West Republic Road. It's a gray Acura. It's a five-seater vehicle, but there's nine people in the car.
1: Okay.

0: 215.
1: 493, yeah. 224. Go ahead. Go ahead.
0: 211.
1: Go ahead. The house we're going to is actually on the west side of National. 1207, I believe, looking at the map. Out there on National Division, we'll say.
2: 653 Special Assignment Cats.
0: Okay.
1: It's a red brick house with blue trash can in front of it. And apparently the male rode off on a bike. Out there.
0: 215, 211, check will be in 2850 South Campbell Avenue. Caller believes that they saw a missing child. Name would be Mason, white male, 10 to 13 years of age, red shirt, black shorts, and a black backpack. Who was in with an adult male. In a caller is in a white Camry parked in front of Robert Ty is wanting contact before you attempt to locate the child.
1: 215, I'm correct. 211.
0: Attention, Southside. Good check info from 4022 West Republic Road, headed possibly eastbound. A female with 9 people in a 5-seater gray Acura. No front license plate. Two
3: 13
0: status.
3: 1908 is going to be info only. They were leaving when the caller last saw them. He's not.
1: Stable. 493. We're going to be out at 1141 North Nationals.
0: 6-7.
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0: I'm clear.

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1: 1908, you can show me out.
2: Clear.
1: Go ahead.
0: I just talked to some other people using the trail, and they have not seen anything that matches that description at all. So they haven't come across anybody in duress at all.
1: I'm clear. I'm down here at Lost Hill, just checking around for it.

0: County units. Pending residential burglary, 7942 North Farm Road 181. It's for a house that's supposed to be vacant. An ex-employee is now inside the home vandalizing it. The caller is a neighbor, does not own the property.
1: Two tellings from the fire, we're calling my beat. 624, I'll start towards that.
2: 1714, I'll be on that assistant person.
0: Clear 221. I'm clear. That's clear, I'll get you a code 1.
1: 621, I'll start for that as well.
0: That's clear.
3: 6160, can you stack my current and send me that?
0: That's clear.
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0: You just signed to the residential burglary. The male on scene is going to be a Robert, white male. Clarifies the home is being renovated. There's no locks on the doors, and he made entry through the front door.
1: Okay.
2: The 1141 address can be made to log on our home.
1: That's fair.

0: 224KSR 17721-17721 with a time of 17:58.
1: 17:14. 17:13.
0: Springfield.
1: 17:14. 17:22 is actually already talking to those individuals. You can put me back in and sign it to him, please.
0: Okay. 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It's the same vehicle from yesterday. Still not checking a stolen the call unless it moved.
1: I'm clear. I'll be on phone contact.
0: Clear.
2: Four eleven. Roosevelt High, south of on a maroon Chevy Equinox, Norm Mary 5, King Lincoln 1.
0: Roosevelt High.
2: Six thirty-three. Be clear of my call. Fires remaining on scene. I'll be around the burglar.
0: That's clear.

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1: 624, I'm clear. I'll stay en route now.
0: Single's going in ambulance. 214.
2: 214.
0: But she is stuck in a storm drain. Cops was unable to provide much more information. Ops 3. 214, past harassment, 511 East Harrison Street.
2: 214, I'm clear. We'll make phone contact.
0: Okay.

0: 214 for the call, man. It's District Bird. I will be responding to 511 East Harrison Street.
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0: Attention Republicans, I have a check well-being at 1024 West Ridgecrest. Caller says their lawnmower is outside and has been running for over an hour and has not moved. Concerned that the owner of the house may be injured or sick.
1: 1707, I'll be in route to that.
0: Cleared 1024 West Ridgecrest.
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0: Clear.

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1: 211.
0: Can you show me with 2 Crane and Ferguson? It's 619, I'll be out on a special assignment, James River West.
1: I'm clear, Brandon Ferguson. That's clear.
2: Mm-hmm. 311, can you have me to answer at 162?
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0: You can send me the alarm in 3 and I'll be en route. 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Do you know which one?
2: That's clear.
5: .4, myself and 660 are out. I got a beige Chevy Malibu. Door's open.
2: That's clear.
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0: 215, 219, domestic disturbance, 3107 South Ferguson Avenue, male and female, chasing each other around the house. There are kids in the home, white female with black hair and gray shorts, white male with black jeans. 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
1: 227, clear. I'll be on admin at the office for a minute.
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0: That's clear.
4: 219, clear.
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0: 1714, go ahead. 411, code 1419. Check person 2602-4 North Kansas.
2: You can clear me from this and I'll be a route 207.
1: Clear.
0: I'm clear. 222 status. 1024 West Ridgecrest.
1: Stable.
0: Clear, stable.
1: 7826, I'm out with 07.
0: Clear.
1: 655.
0: 665.
1: I'm going to be code 12 with two civilian riders.
0: That's clear. 1726, do you want me to keep your previous stacked or close it?
1: You can keep it stacked.

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1: 1707.
0: 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I'll be back.
1: I'm clear.

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0: 211.
2: 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Jake Paul Bean.
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1: 211, clear.
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0: Attention Southside, good check-in. So from US 65 and James River Freeway, headed southbound, dark-colored Honda CR-V driving at high rate of speed.
5: Northside, pending disturbance, 1307 North Johnston. 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
1: 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They are separated.
0: 223, I'm clear. 220, I can go with them. Central 1.
1: 620.
0: 633.
1: 633.
0: We'll be back in. You can send me that. Pastor Esma.
1: That's clear.
0: Six twenty-four. Can you make 6 Frank 60 primary and jump back in, please?
1: I'm clear.
0: Six oh four. You can cancel 174.
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0: 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They wouldn't tell us before.
1: Clear.

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0: 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We'll be in District 4.
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1: Caller was talking with her dad. 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That's clear, 323, code 4.
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0: Shepherd, engine 81, showing you now to medical emergency 201 West Hickory Street, crossroads of North Old Orchard Drive, North Dogwood Avenue. Caller was on the phone with her dad, and he said he wasn't feeling good. He's no longer answering the phone.
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2: 1707 is stopping.
0: It's going to be a Winchester gun safe. Serial number, William Idenora 1301076.
1: 1707. That's clear.
0: And if you can put that in the call comments, please.
1: That's clear.
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2: Yeah, I can with that traffic control.
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0: 229. 665. That gun safe serial ending in 0276 is coming back not on file, no stolen.
1: Okay, I'm good. Thank you.
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0: 223, 229, possible residential, 811 North Brook, Cedar Brook Apartments, apartment B-Boy 1.
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0: 1083, go ahead.
3: Gentlemen, I'm saying they'll have Hickory Command. We'll be up for patient care, Officer 3.
0: Officer 3 party, as they left the location, they saw two subjects trying to break into the apartment through the window. It's two male whites with blue shirt, one with a blue shirt, unknown description for the other. Clear, Hickory Command, Officer 3.
1: 223, clear.
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0: 411, 419. Have an assault. 2121 East Kearney Street. Male was hitting a female next door in the parking lot. It'll be the plot on the west side. White male, possibly 40 to 45, white t-shirt, blue jean shorts, possibly intoxicated.
1: 411, I'm clear. Kansas and Atlantic.
2: 419, I'm clear. Kansas, Nichols.

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0: Engine 13, showing in route to fire outside 1205 West Elmar Cage Street. It'll be east of across the alleyway. There's a bonfire close to a tree, about 3 foot from a house, 5 foot from a van.
1: Clear Battalion 1 on scene.
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Engine 1, medical emergency, 926 West Lombard Street. Female, unconscious, is breathing, Ops 4.